0: Power FM. It's Geordie broadcasting from Federation University for their open day out. And there's lots going on. We're going to be finding out all about over the next couple of hours. And joining me right now, because we're at the Mount Helen campus, is Catherine, who is studying outdoor and environmental education here.
1: Yes.
0: So what's that all about?
1: Yeah, so outdoor environmental education it's a super fun course. You get to do practical things, you get to go outside.
0: Outside?
1: Yes.
0: They allow you out.
1: Yeah, you're not stuck in a lecture theatre the whole time. Oh, you go out, you do field trips. So with the science team, that looks like going and looking at plants and animals in the local region. And you can even do ones where you go overseas as well.
0: Really?
1: Yeah. So they have some trips. I think this year they're going to Nepal. Wow. Or Sri Lanka. I'm not quite sure.
0: Somewhere fun,
1: yeah.
0: And to explore.
1: Yeah, well, yeah, they're going to look at what it looks like to work in the science industry, environmental science. And then another great thing about my course with the outdoor education, you get to go on a lot of camps, do practical skills work, so things like canoeing, skiing, bushwalking, yeah.
0: Really? And what's your favourite thing about it?
1: My favourite thing about it, I think actually my favourite thing is how supportive the lecturers have been. I've had some times where I've really struggled at uni, but there's always lecturers who reach out to you, check in with you, and are willing to give you as much support as possible so that you get the best outcome.
0: So how many years do you do this course?
1: So the course that I'm doing, it's actually a teaching course.
0: Really?
1: So that means that it's 4 years.
0: Yeah.
1: But I'll have a full qualification, be able to teach in a high school.
0: Mm-hmm.
1: There's other options to do it. So you can do it shorter. You can do a 3-year bachelor of just sport and outdoor education, or you can do science in a whole bunch of different ways.
0: So what's your most favourite thing out of the whole course?
1: My favourite thing, that's pretty difficult to pick.
0: So it's a lot.
1: Yeah, I really like all of my subject areas. I would probably say outdoor ed is my favourite though.
0: Really?
1: Yeah.
0: Mm-hmm.
1: Just love getting outdoors, being active, and learning about the environment while you do it.
0: Well, the fact that you get to hop in like canoes and all that type of stuff when you're at camps is really awesome. I don't think I've ever been in a canoe.
1: Yeah.
0: So do you, like, when you first started off in the canoe, were you banging your elbows or was it all good?
1: Oh, I don't know. Maybe other people in the class were. I had a bit of experience. So.
0: But it's a lot of fun and it's worth doing. Yeah,
1: it's so much fun. It's really worth doing. And, everyone else in the class is super supportive. All the lecturers just, really want the best for you.
0: And great mates.
1: And it's great fun.
0: Yeah, and you've made some good friends.
1: Yeah, I have made some good friends in my course, especially because you get to go on camps together.
0: Yep.
1: You do get to know one another quite well.
0: Yeah. And when you go camping, do you roast marshmallows at nighttime?
1: It depends on which camp you go on.
0: Oh, yeah.
1: Yeah, but you do get to make all your own food. You provide all your own food for it.
0: Yeah.
1: They give you support in getting some ideas of what to cook when you're out in the bush. But, yeah. I'm pretty sure we have cooked marshmallows once.
0: Just don't remember.
1: I don't know.
0: So also when you're, we got stilt walkers. They're pretty cool. Anyway, so when you're out and about on these court, like you're out in the field, the forest or whatever, are you also learning how to feed yourself in case you ran out of food?
1: Not so much.
0: Mm-hmm.
1: It's more about what can you do, like what steps can you take before you go out into the bush to make sure that you're able to care for yourself in any circumstance.
0: Yep.
1: So
0: that's good.
1: Yeah, yeah. Making sure you're able to look after a group and avoid major incidents.
0: Yes.
1: While still having heaps of fun, but being safe and learning about the place that you're in as well.
0: Well, Catherine, are you going to be around so people can come up and talk to you about this?
1: Yes, absolutely. I will be running an info session for education in about half an hour.
0: Okay.
1: Yep. And then again later on in the afternoon as well.
0: Awesome. Well, thanks for coming to chat. And yeah, go have some fun. Go get some photos with the stilt walkers. They look pretty amazing, don't they? And the bear, have you got a photo with the bear yet?
1: I have not. I saw the bear. It looks really cool.
0: They want to call, what is it, Bombastic? Beer-bastic. Bear-bastic. That's what they want to call the bear.
1: Bear-bastic.
0: That's what they reckon the name's going to be. So there you go. Go get a photo with it.
1: There you go.
0: Well, thanks for chatting to me today.
1: No worries. Thanks for having me.
0: Yeah, it's Geordie Broadcasting at Mount Helen Campus for Federation University's Open Day Out. Now, the thing is, there's lots of stuff happening elsewhere, and I'm going to tell you all about it soon on

0: Niall Horan, Tastes So Good on Power FM. It's Geordie broadcasting from Federation University for their open day out. I'm at the Mount Allen campus and two people have just come over to me. Oh my God, you're the stilt walkers for today, hey? Who have I got?
1: Well, technically, we are actually flowers.
0: Well, you are different.
1: That have
0: then.
1: Come to life to try and take over the world, starting here in Ballarat.
0: Oh, I love it. So your names are then?
1: I'm Leaf.
2: And I'm Daisy.
0: Oh, wow.
1: Daisy doesn't know she's a fuchsia, so let's keep that on the down low.
2: Oh.
0: Your costumes are amazing.
1: Oh, yes, says so you. Amazing. Look at that pink hair you're working. People out in radio land, you can't see it. But she looks like she's got a head of fairy floss.
0: Mm-hmm. And my little cat ears.
1: Yes, you do.
0: I haven't turned them on yet. Hang on, let's see if I can turn them on. Are they flashing?
1: What are you going to flash us with?
0: I don't know. Now, how long have you two been walking around tall?
1: It's really a lifestyle choice, isn't it, Daisy?
2: It is.
1: We started off as little seedlings. We needed some blood and bone. And we thought we'd come here on campus to see if we can get some fresh fertilizer.
0: I'm sure you can. There's some animals. There's the petting zoo over there. There'll be some fertilizer very soon.
1: Oh, don't sell us short. We're aiming higher than that. Don't you worry, Geordie.
0: I love it. So obviously getting inside might be a bit hard then.
1: Yes, it is tall poppy syndrome, isn't it,
2: yeah,
1: Daisy?
2: Yeah, it is, yeah.
1: But we'll see how we go. If we wilt a little bit, it might happen.
0: Really? Well, I'd like to see that.
1: Well, challenge accepted. Come down to Fed Uni and see a couple of stilt walkers splayed out on the ground.
0: How would you get back up if that happens?
1: You play some funky music, baby, and we'll be up boogieing.
0: Okay, well, we'll put some music on in a tick, but I'll let you two get around and entertain the rest of the crowd.
2: Thank you.
0: Thanks. But seriously, thanks, you both look amazing. Thank you. And thank you. So cool. Okay, well, now heading back around here, because as you can tell, we've got still walkers here, which is amazing. But there's lots of the other stuff happening as well. So we've got free food. I have a brownie. It's delicious. Renee had a cupcake and Shani had a donut. Oh, she hasn't touched it yet. You know, I might have to lick it. Anyway, besides that, live music, roaming entertainers, as you just heard, stilt walkers. There's a balloon artist, character artist, face painting, the farm animals and the reptiles, games, hands-on activities, free merchandise, competitions. You can come meet the academics, teachers and the student service teams, chat to the industry partners. And it's not just at Mount Allen campus where it's going on, which finishes at 2 today. It's also at the SMB campus to 1 p.m. and Camp Street Arts Academy till 3 p.m. It is a fun day out, let me tell you. So come along to one of these three Federation universities. Actually, hopefully I'll see you here at the Mount Allen campus.
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0: Monica on ParaFM. It's Geordie Broadcasting from Federation University at the Mount Helen campus for their open day out. And we're finding out what goes on around here. And joining me right now is another student, Jasmine. And you're studying secondary education at this campus.
1: Yes, that is correct.
0: And what does it entail exactly?
1: Well, it's a four-year course. Yeah. I'm currently in my second year now.
0: Yeah.
1: And yeah, it's just a bunch of classes each week. I spend probably about 10 hours here and then a couple more hours studying. Yeah. But most of it, like, you can just do from home.
0: So. Okay. So what happens in this course?
1: So we have some teaching courses, yep. And since I'm doing secondary, I also have my two majors that I'm studying. So I'm studying maths and psychology, so I have those courses as well.
0: Psychology.
1: And then, yes, this year we also have a placement. So.
0: Wow. So psychology, are you looking at people the way they talk to you these days? Because, you know, as they say, when you cross your arms when you're talking to someone, you're a bit defensive. Or if you turn your back to someone and you've got your foot pointing in another direction, are you learning all that?
1: Yeah, we are actually learning a lot about nonverbal, like communication and stuff. So,
0: and how people respond.
1: Yeah, it really makes you think in a different way when you're talking to people, definitely.
0: Yep. Years ago, I watched an episode of Oprah and she was talking all about it. And from then on, I always observe people and how they stand when they talk to me. I just don't tell them. But a lot of them, you know, they're like this, and it's like, yeah, you're being a little bit defensive right
1: yeah,
0: now.
1: Yeah, see,
0: I'm trying to be nice.
1: I do that all the time. That's just like really comfortable. So.
0: Yeah.
1: You never know.
0: You try and keep yourself open with your hands.
1: Yeah.
0: If I haven't got pockets, I'm then like, oh, where are my hands going to go?
1: Yeah. So are you like thinking about it so much now that you're just like contemplating everything?
0: But you're finding it a lot of fun.
1: Yes, definitely.
0: Learning about people and how they are and how they react and all that. So 4 years, you're 2 years in, and you want to be a teacher at the end of it.
1: Yes.
0: So will that actually, like, once the 4 years are up, you then start applying for schools to work?
1: Yes. Well, they do have a lot of placements at the end of the fourth year, I know. And I think it's like a whole term that you teach for, and you can get in super early and get offers in the third and fourth year that you're actually like allowed to teach in a classroom.
0: So what are the kids going to call you in class? Miss Jasmine?
1: Miss Serno. But yeah, it's like super, super awkward when anyone says that. Like, it's just like a huge transition.
0: Do you feel like an adult?
1: Yeah. Yes. I really do. It's crazy.
0: Yeah, but it's a lot of fun.
1: Yeah, it is.
0: And it's worth it, isn't it?
1: Yes.
0: And you love coming here because?
1: Because there's like a bunch of social groups and I've made so many friends this year.
0: That's amazing. You want to say hi to any of them?
1: Hi guys. They're currently in the U building. They've got some social clubs in there today.
0: Do you have to go back to that building or somewhere else?
1: No, I'm up at the welcome point today, so you can come and see me when you walk in.
0: Have a chat.
1: Yeah?
0: Yeah, call you by what name again?
1: Jasmine.
0: No, I thought you were going to go to the Miss.
1: No, I'm not a fan of that one just yet.
0: Well, probably never, because I think it's all changed in classrooms, hasn't it? But it's a lot of fun. I love that. And the fact that people can come see you, have a chat, and learn more about the course.
1: Yes, definitely. We're all here today to answer questions, so yes.
0: You're here till 2?
1: Yes, 2 o'clock.
0: Oh, wow. Well, I better let you go back and have a lot more fun, but thank you for talking to me.
1: No worries, thank you.
0: Miss.
1: we'll stick with the first name.
0: Thank you. It's Geordie Broadcasting from Federation University at the Mount Helen campus, but don't forget it's on at SMB campus, also Camp Street Arts Academy. It is the open day out.
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0: And don't Macca's walk Macca's run to the new cheesy quarter pounder. Today 14 and cloudy, dropping down to 5 tonight. Tomorrow and Tuesday both cloudy with showers. Tomorrow 14, Tuesday 13. Wednesday also 13, cloudy, maybe a shower.
2: 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While you're at work, we play hit after hit after hit. Thanks to Harvey Norman Ballarat and Ballarat and District Trotting Club. 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

0: Alex Warren, Fever Dream on Power FM. It's Geordie broadcasting from Federation University at the Mount Helen campus for their open day out. Lots of great stuff going on. Joining me right now is Mel, who is the, well, you look after the accommodation and some of the other services, don't you?
1: Yeah, that's right, I do.
0: How long have you been doing that?
1: 18 and a half years. I've been at the university,
0: really?
1: So been around.
0: Wow. So why this job? Like, what do you get out of it?
1: Absolutely love being around education, young people, older people, and, yeah, the really believe in the values of Federation University and what we do within our communities.
0: Oh, I love that. So when it comes to accommodation, we're talking off air about it, and you're saying there's not really a curfew, but there's, like, quiet time.
1: Yeah, we do have some quiet time rules just so that everybody can either live and learn and study and sleep and all those things that are important in where you live.
0: Yeah. And are you there to talk to if someone has, like, an issue or whatever?
1: Yeah, we work very closely with the Res Wellbeing team, so we've got resident advisors and a lot of other staff that are here to help any student whenever they need.
0: That's pretty cool. So what's the accommodation like?
1: Look, it's single bedrooms, private, lockable. There are shared facilities out at Mount Helen. Our Camp Street accommodation is en-suited kitchenette studio style. That is reserved for our Camp Street students and in very high demand.
0: Oh, that's amazing. But the fact that a lot of them are single bed units, basically, or rooms, so people can study and do what they need to do and no one else is annoying them in, like, a common room.
1: That's exactly right. So they've got their private study space with desk and chair and, you know, basic beds and stuff provided. And then they've got common facilities where they can cook with their other residents and do the social stuff.
0: Do you ever go cooking with them?
1: No, not recently. But we have, you know, we do events and we have done a Res Chef and various things in years gone by. So, yeah.
0: You've taught them how to cook?
1: Well, they've written a cookbook as well, actually, our residents.
0: Yes. What's it called?
1: I can't remember.
0: Oh, you might have to bring one to us so we can sit out. Okay, let's say I'm a student. I've just signed up to come to Federation University. How do I go about getting accommodation?
1: So everything's online at the Fed Living website. So yeah. They can apply online. We're already making offers for next year. And they've got until January, February to accept. So, yeah, we're looking forward to a thriving community next year.
0: I'm sure you will. I mean, look at all the people that are here today. And you were saying that the stilt walkers have gone inside already. I didn't think that they were going through that door, and they have.
1: Yes, they are very clever at what they do.
0: Oh, they're amazing. The thing is, there's lots of great stuff, lots of free food. I've already had a brownie. It was very delicious. What about you? Have you had anything yet?
1: I may have had a yo-yo.
0: Really? Oh, and? Yum.
1: Delicious.
0: Well, I better let you go back and get another one because it's just so delicious, that's for sure. But lots of action happening here. And Mel, thank you for chatting to me today.
1: My pleasure. Thank you.
0: Thanks. So there you go. Lots of reasons. Go back and get another one because it's just so delicious, that's for sure. But lots of action happening here. And Mel, thank you for chatting to me today.
1: My pleasure. Thank you.

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10: Hi there, Alana McIntyre here with the latest. One Nation has outlined its plans for migration and the numbers don't actually seem that different to the federal government's. The party's David Farley has broken down One Nation's plan on the ABC's Insiders, saying the big difference would be around finding skilled workers.
11: The raw number's not too different, but the reality is, where do we need them? We don't need them in the great urban metroplex. Mm. We need them out to be productive, working in agriculture, engineering, mining, etc.
10: A teenage boy is due in court today in New South Wales, accused of stabbing another teen north of Sydney. The 15-year-old victim remains critical after being found with a stab wound in Terrigal on Friday night. Detectives are focusing on two groups of teenagers as part of their investigation. A man that was seen driving a stolen vehicle has died following a collision in East Melbourne. It's understood he crashed into one vehicle, then jumped into a Mustang before speeding off. Later, the 46-year-old man crashed head-on with a Range Rover and died at the scene. More talk today. The cost of rent is soaring in our capital cities, but the government's special envoy for housing says it's nonsense. Narita Connorsby, though, the chief economist for Ray White, has told Sky the changes to negative gearing and capital gains tax and interest rate rises are forcing landlords to bring up their prices.
12: So what we have clearly seen is in Sydney in particular, rents have already risen by $30 a week over the last 2 months.
10: She says Sydney rental availability is the lowest it's been since 2017.
0: D2E Gym. From Dalacombe to Wenderee, you're never too far from a D2E.
10: Taylor Walker's 6 goals have helped the Crows secure their spot in the top 6, Adelaide defeating the Giants by 56 points, while Geelong have secured a spot in the top 6 with a win over Richmond. Chris Scott says Jeremy Cameron's return helped.
13: I think Jeremy in particular was a win for us tonight. You know, it was obviously more than match practice, but having not played for quite a while, it was good to see him covering the ground well.
10: And on day 2 of the second test in Mackay, Australia lead Bangladesh.
0: Fu Man Lu, fresh, delicious Chinese food the whole family will love. 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
14: Yeah, they're saying cloudy today, but the sun's shining and there is a lot of blue sky. 14 is what we're chasing. down 5 tonight. Tomorrow and Tuesday, both cloudy with showers. Tomorrow, 14. Tuesday, 13. Wednesday's going to be 13 cloudy with a chance shower. Right now, 10 degrees.
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0: Flip Bet on Fire on Power FM. It's Geordie broadcasting from Federation University, the Mount Helen campus, with their open day out. It's on today at the Mount Helen campus until 2, SMB campus till 1, and the Camp Street Arts Academy till 3. And there's so much stuff going on. Next to us, we've got the Padding Zoo. But I just wanted to come over in this direction. I've sent Renee out with a microphone. Hey, Renee.
1: Hello, Geordie.
0: And joining us is Holly. Hello, Holly.
2: Hi. How are you?
0: Now, you're leading Bear Bastic around. I gather that's what you want to call him. Bear Bastic.
2: Yes,
0: hello,
2: I
0: Bear.
2: Sure am.
0: Yeah, and how's the bear handling today? It's very busy.
2: He's loving it. It's full of energy. He's dancing, he's boogieing.
0: We've been watching him shake his butt, his tail feather.
2: Yeah, he loves to twerk. He's
0: there
2: really
0: it is.
2: Good
0: look.
2: At it too. Look at that. Shaking his bear booty.
3: He's definitely working it.
2: Yeah, he is working the room. And he's got cool glasses on.
0: Yeah, I love the glasses.
2: Yeah, he's so, the best.
0: Actually, he has the perfect glasses to see that. Oh, what was happening in the sky a couple of weeks ago? The eclipse.
2: Oh, yeah, totally.
0: Yeah, he could have been. Oh, did you see the eclipse, Bear?
2: He was loving it.
0: Yep,
2: loving it.
0: And so is he here until 2 o'clock?
2: He's here till 1 today.
0: Okay,
2: yeah.
0: Well, yeah.
2: This bear's a very busy bear. Okay. Lots to do.
0: I can imagine. So if kids want to meet the bear, how tall is he actually? Do you know?
2: Oh, that's a great question.
0: Now he's smaller than
2: How tall do you think he is?
0: He's
2: very tall. He looks like 2 meters. Is that right? My concept of meters is skewed.
0: And I mean, you're with him to make sure he doesn't knock his head on any doors, right?
2: Oh, 100%.
0: Yeah.
2: It's my one job.
0: Are we getting a wave or a thumbs up?
2: Yeah, no. Big thumbs up, Bear.
0: Yeah. Thumbs up? What I'd like to do is get him to dance over near the ducks, and they could all wave their little waggle there.
2: Oh, they might get a bit scared, but we'll try.
0: Shall we try? Shall we head over? Oh, look, he's walking over. You better look after him, Holly. Sorry, we're just following the bear now over to the petting zoo.
2: Yeah.
0: Let's see what the ducks do when he gets there. Look at them.
2: Yeah. Oh, they're running. Oh, they're running away.
0: Look, there's some tails wagging. He can wag his tail with them. Look.
2: Oh, there's one that's not afraid of him.
0: Yeah, and the chickens. The chickens are so cool. And the thing is, kids can come in here, check out all the animals, pet them because it's a petting zoo.
2: Yes.
0: I don't know if Bear Bastic can make it in, though.
2: Probably not.
0: So I think he'd make it through the gate, but you never know. He might try. Hey.
2: Yeah. He might.
0: So plenty of reasons why people should be here, right?
2: Absolutely. This is a place to be.
0: It's definitely a lot of fun, that's for sure. Well, I'll let you look after Bear Bastic. Thanks, Holly. Now, Renee, the other thing I wanted to talk to you about was earlier on, you held a snake. Was that the first time?
1: It was one. Yes, it was.
0: Oh, it was. Was it?
1: Yes, it was.
3: You found a butterfly, Geordie.
0: Oh, there it goes. I don't want anyone to stand on it.
1: Oh,
0: I mean, I've held snakes so many times in the past, so they don't bother me. But there's also this cool lizard.
1: Yes, he was very cool. He was very spiky and rough on the top, but then on the side, it was kind of quite smooth. And I don't know, it was a bit strange, but...
0: But there's lots of animals that people can go check out inside. They might be able to hold the cool snake, or... I think they said there's going to be an alligator at some stage.
1: Yeah, they said there might have been a crocodile later on. So I'm very keen to go check that one out.
0: Alligator's American. Yeah, that'd be right. We'll have to go see if the... crocodile is out soon for us to hold, because I've held one of those before too.
1: Oh, look out, Geordie.
0: I love snakes. But there was a huntsman that was in the other spot, which thankfully couldn't get out.
1: Yeah.
0: Apparently grows to, like, I think she said the size of a hand.
1: I don't know. That's a bit scary to me.
0: It can stay in there, I guess.
1: Yes.
0: I'll just hold the snakes.
1: But for all the spider lovers out there, there's one here.
0: And it's going to grow really big. Yeah. Lots of fun stuff, isn't there?
1: Yes. It's been a blast. It's a very busy day today. Mm-hmm. So free food, lots of activities that everyone can do.
0: We're here.
1: Yeah, we're here.
0: See, that's all the matters.
1: We're ready to party.
0: That's it.
1: We're shaking our tail feathers.
0: It's Ariana Grande on.

0: Mrs. Robinson on ParFM. It's Jodie broadcasting from Federation University at the Mount Helen campus for their open day out. Lots of fun stuff going on around here, but also lots of information to learn. And joining me right now, I've got Calista, who is studying IT. Now, Calista, are you at this university or at one of the other campuses?
1: I am with this university.
0: Yeah, and how is it?
1: It's been fun, really. A lot of opportunities going on, and I've got an internship. I've got lots of amazing friend lecturers.
0: Yeah.
1: They're really supportive and fun projects too.
0: Yeah.
1: So yeah, it's been really fun, really rewarding. A lot of student sports around here. So yeah.
0: Well, so what are the projects, like some of those that you're doing that are fun?
1: This is a really fun project.
0: Yeah.
1: We have what we call the mainframe.
0: Yep.
1: It's like a data server on that can run billions of transactions within a second. It's a really amazing, it's everywhere.
0: Yep.
1: Maybe like about 80% of the world is using it in business and everything. Even hospitals, banks are using it.
0: Wow.
1: So we got a project to turn it on, to configure it and connect it to the storage and put an operating system running there. But then it sounds simple, but it's really a complicated process to get there.
0: Yeah.
1: But it's really fun, yeah.
0: So have you finished that? Are you still working on that?
1: Still working on that. This is our fourth sprint on the project.
0: Oh,
1: so
0: wow.
1: It's been going on for a semester and a month now. It's been going on really well. So it's really fun. A lot of experts are helping us, giving us insights on this project. Yeah.
0: Well, that's cool. So when it's all finished and it's up and running, is there going to be a party?
1: I hope we get to celebrate
0: yes.
1: it. We even named the mainframe.
0: It is? Name?
1: Conrad.
0: Oh, Conrad. And what does Conrad stand for?
1: It doesn't stand for.
0: Oh, it's just the name you just thought.
1: Yeah,
0: it's just like a Conrad.
1: Yeah, but the mainframe is set 14, set R1 model.
0: Yeah.
1: So it's one of the baby model. It's really special. It's really rare that we got the mainframe, because usually even if you work in mainframe area, you don't really get to see a mainframe.
0: That's cool.
1: Sometimes you only see the terminal and that's it.
0: Wow. Okay. So why IT?
1: I've been really interested in technology so far. It keeps growing and it keeps changing. And back then before coming here, I was interested in I'm really interested in new stuff, like random stuff.
0: Yeah.
1: And I was in general IT for a year because I didn't know which one I'm into.
0: Yep.
1: And then I see the lecture talking about mainframe and everything, and I'm like, what's that? And then show me these green screens and everything. It looks really cool from my perspective. And I was like, oh, what's this? And I talked to my lecturer more about that.
0: Yep.
1: Her name is Kathleen. She's the best, basically.
0: Oh, wow.
1: And she told me about all of these opportunities, and my seniors are also agreeing with it. So I decided to learn more about it. And yeah, and I landed on internship opportunities.
0: That's amazing.
1: That's really amazing.
0: So what do you want in the future when this is all done here? Where do you want to go?
1: Honestly, I want to stay in this field as long.
0: Yep.
1: Because there's so much to learn. And even if maybe I go about 5 years, I'll still be a junior.
0: So, do you want to head to Melbourne or do you want to go overseas? Is there somewhere, a place where you think, oh, I'd love to go work there?
1: I love the company that I'm working with. So I hope that I can stay with them longer and build on experience. Maybe, maybe I'll stay in Melbourne because the office is in Melbourne. But I think I'll keep living in Ballarat.
0: Yeah, that's just good. Because. You just travel to Melbourne. So you're here so people can come up and ask questions about the IT course that you're doing?
1: Yeah, I actually have an IT info session at 12:30 in Y building. So people can come up there, join the session and ask me questions.
0: I'm pretty sure they will, because there'll be other people just like you out there thinking, oh, I would like to know more because maybe that's where I want to head in my career.
1: Yeah, definitely. I always try to get the students, because not a lot of people know about mainframe before.
0: No, I've never
1: I think
0: heard of it.
1: Now we've been spreading the word quite well. A lot of people knows about it now, and new people joining the C community.
0: Oh, wow.
1: So really excited to get the students know about it more, because you can bring your skills there and it's really fun. It's been a fun journey for me. Yep. I'm sure it'll be for everyone else too.
0: I love it. So, yeah. Well, Ali, you go and do your little seminar. Have fun with that. I hope you're ready for all the questions that people are going to ask, Calista.
1: Oh, I'm excited. I'm ready for it. I got a little cheat sheet in my phone just to make sure.
0: Cheat sheet, I love that. Well, thanks for chatting to me today.
1: Thank you very much. Been fun.
0: I love the cheat sheet. I think that's a great idea. It's Jody broadcasting from Federation University Mount Helen campus. Lots going on. Seriously, come on in. Check it out. Go and play with the animals in the petting zoo. Love it.
2: How many artists?

0: All of that and more still to be announced at the iHeartRadio Music Festival 2026 in Vegas. 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
3: I always enjoy concentrate so I don't accidentally say kimono dragons, which would be
4: kimono.
3: Dragons that are wearing like
4: kimonos.
3: Japanese robes.
4: Yeah,
3: kimono dragons.
4: Yes.
0: Thanks to Metricon.

0: American Girls on Parafirm. It's Geordie broadcasting from Federation University in the Mount Helen campus for their open day out. Lots of great stuff going on. And to tell us more is Jan. Now, Jan, your team organised this event.
1: Yes, they organise this event each year and they've done a bloody marvellous job, I reckon.
0: So you must be really proud because there's a lot of stuff going on.
1: There's a lot happening. It's very colourful. It's warm. It's friendly. It's very community-based. Our team have done a great job.
0: I like the stilt walkers. They've come back out again now. Look, there they are.
1: Yes, I hope. And yes, we have OH&S here in case anything goes wrong.
0: But also the big bear.
1: Yes, we've got a big mascot. Yeah. We've got the animals. We've got food. And we've got, of course, plenty of information about coming to university, which is why we're here.
0: Yes. So you want to tell us any of that information?
1: Yeah. So I think that Open Day is a really great day to come and get an idea about what it means to come to university or TAFE. We are a dual sector university, so we've got lots of different pathways in. You can get an idea of what you like or perhaps even what you don't like. I think coming to sessions and finding, oh, that's not for me, is actually a really good thing as well.
0: Oh, yeah.
1: Yeah.
0: So
1: yeah.
0: What were you like going to university years ago?
1: Me? Oh, my goodness.
0: Your party animal?
1: It was a billion years ago. But I was talking to a family here. I had the pleasure of living on campus when I went to university, and we've got a great accommodation on campus here at Mount Helen.
0: Yeah.
1: And I think that's a wonderful experience for students to study and to live here and grow a community. I've still got friends from when I went to university and lived on campus. So.
0: Did you party back then?
1: Well, relatively. I think times have changed now.
0: So can people tour the accommodation?
1: Yes, they can. Yep. They can definitely tour the accommodation. So, and all the different facilities we have here. We have wonderful sports centre, pool, everything.
0: Pool?
1: We got a pool.
0: Oh.
1: Yeah, yeah, it's a wonderful
0: pool. Can we go swimming? I didn't bring bathers. What a shame. So have you tried any of the delicious food inside yet?
1: I have. I've had a chicken curry.
0: Mm-hmm.
1: I've had some of the sweets. Yeah, there's lots here.
0: It's a great spread. Mm,
1: it is. We're very lucky.
0: Your team and you have done an amazing job today.
1: Well, thank you. I am proud of my team. Shout out to Liana, who's walking around here somewhere, and Giuseppe, who put it all together.
0: Oh, wow. Yeah. Well, I'm going to let you get back to
1: work
0: then. Go try some more, I don't know, desserts.
1: Maybe.
0: Yes.
1: Thank you.
0: And thanks for organising today.
1: Lovely.
0: Thanks, Jan. So it's Geordie broadcasting from the Federation University's Mount Helen campus. Seriously, come on in, check it out. It's on until 2 here. At the SMB campus, on until 1. At Camp Street Arts Academy, it's on until 3. Lots of great stuff going on. Even if you don't really want to just know too much about university, come here with the kids, have fun, and then no doubt you'll be asking questions about what you can do here at the university. It's a win-win for everyone.
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0: And don't Macca's walk Macca's run to the new cheesy quarter pounder. Today 14 and cloudy, dropping down to 5 tonight. Tomorrow and Tuesday both cloudy with showers. Tomorrow 14, Tuesday 13. Wednesday also 13, cloudy, maybe a shower.
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0: Internal Flame on Power FM. It's Geordie broadcasting from Federation University, the Mount Helen campus, for their open day out. Joining me right now is Professor Andrew. Hello, Prof. Do you get called that?
1: I do occasionally.
0: Prof.
1: Yeah, sometimes. People who are being polite. Yeah.
0: So what do they normally call you in a classroom then?
1: Andrew.
0: Andrew.
1: Yeah, that's okay. Yeah.
0: Prof Andy?
1: Really.
0: It doesn't really work, does it?
1: No, it doesn't.
0: So what did you say you were a teacher in?
1: My discipline is psychology.
0: Mm-hmm.
1: So I worked as a psychologist before I became an academic.
0: Okay. Yeah. Why the change?
1: I wanted to do research.
0: Yeah.
1: I worked in child mental health. So, and the Royal Children's Hospital in Melbourne, and I just became really interested in what some of the causes are of what I was seeing clinically and what could be more effective interventions, and so I did a PhD at Monash.
0: Yeah.
1: And the rest is history, as they say.
0: So, Prof, what do you then teach the kids in the classroom?
1: Well, I don't teach...
0: The young adults.
1: I don't teach myself anymore because I've taken on a leadership role at the university, and so I'm the Pro Vice-Chancellor. Right? So that means that my boss is the Vice-Chancellor,
0: mm-hmm.
1: And my Pro Vice-Chancellor role has two components. One is looking after the Institute of Health and Wellbeing,
0: mm-hmm.
1: and the other is looking after the university's key strategy, which is called cooperative education.
0: Okay. Can you go a bit more in depth then about that?
1: Of course. So Federation is Australia's first and therefore leading cooperative education university, and cooperative education is a scenario in which universities work really closely with their partners, with the industry, and they co-design the content that students are receiving with industry,
0: yep.
1: and also with students. And then we have students going out on placements and learning while they're out there in placements and hopefully getting jobs at the end of their degrees.
0: Do you hear from a lot of the students that have moved on into jobs and that?
1: Absolutely,
0: mm-hmm.
1: yeah. So we have an excellent track record in that respect.
0: That's amazing.
1: Yeah, particularly being a regional university, our engagement with sort of local industry is really very strong. So they're always very keen to get a workforce, as you could imagine.
0: Yes. Now, when it comes to health and wellbeing, how do you help those there?
1: Well, we have 9 different health professions.
0: 9?
1: Yeah, that we offer training, accredited training here at Federation.
0: Yep.
1: Probably our biggest is nursing. Nursing is the largest health profession and indeed the largest discipline at Federation University.
0: Yeah.
1: So there's many hundreds of students coming in and studying nursing. And as you can imagine, for the local...
0: We need nurses and doctors.
1: Absolutely.
0: And that, yeah.
1: In the local hospitals, Grampians Health and Latrobe Regional over in Gippsland, they're really big health services. They need our graduates.
0: I love that. So you're giving a seminar soon?
1: I am.
0: Mm-hmm.
1: I'm going to be talking about our allied health programs.
0: Awesome.
1: In the C building just up the way. And so we have speech pathology. We have occupational therapy and a very popular program in physiotherapy.
0: Wow. That's a lot. And you're going to be talking all about that, are you?
1: I am, just a few minutes.
0: Asking a lot. People will be asking you questions. You're all set to go with the answers?
1: I'll try my best.
0: What time's the seminar, so people know?
1: I think I'm on at 12.
0: Okay, yeah. So that's not far away, but you're still going to be around if people wanted to talk to you.
1: Floating around,
0: right?
1: Very happy to chat with anyone. It's great to see so many people on campus. I think I'm on at 12.
0: Okay, yeah. So that's not far away, but you're still going to be around if people wanted to talk to you.
1: Floating around,
0: right?
1: Very happy to chat with anyone. It's great to see so many people.

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8: Hi there, Alana McIntyre here with the latest. Sad news for Australia's wildlife today. The country's first case of bird flu in a mammal has been confirmed. A long-nosed fur seal has contracted the deadly H5 strain in South Australia. Federal Agriculture Minister Julie Collins says it's concerning, but it's not unexpected, especially in areas where we've seen a high infection rate in wild birds.
9: I have been advised that at this time, the detection does not appear to be associated with other sick or dead marine mammals. An infection of this individual animal is likely to have occurred due to exposure to infected wild birds or the environment that they share.
8: There's talk some AFL fans could boycott the Sydney Swans today following one of the most tumultuous weeks in the club's history. The AFLW side is playing Essendon at the SCG this afternoon, but it's understood fans are planning to leave the SCG before the men's game starts. Ticket sales are apparently down. One Nation has outlined its migration plans, revealing its raw numbers actually aren't that different to Labor or the Coalition's. MP David Farley saying the big difference is that One Nation will be focusing on skills. He says we need migrants to be productive, working in agriculture, engineering and mining. A man who stole two vehicles in Melbourne has died in a head-on crash near the MCG. And with projections showing we could be more than 10,000 rooms short for the Brisbane Games, tourism leaders are hoping cruise ships could serve as floating hotels.
0: D2E Gym. From Dalacombe to Wendouree, you're never too far from a D2E.
8: The Crows have secured their spot in the top six with a 56-point victory over the Giants. Adelaide coach Matthew Nix says they're just so close.
10: We know how to win. That's what the game's about. And sometimes that might be ugly, but you know, there's some real polish in that.
8: The Swans are up against Essendon at the SCG in the AFLW this hour, and Bangladesh trail Australia by 122 runs with 7 wickets remaining on day 2 of the second test in Mackay.
11: The biggest hits on the weekend.

0: Destiny's Child, Say My Name on Parapim. Sorry, just made that song go to sleep. Anyway, it's Geordie Broadcasting from Federation University at the Mount Helen campus. And joining me right now is RJ. Now, RJ, you're studying nursing here.
1: Yes.
0: Yep. And how long have you been doing it?
1: For 3 years.
0: 3 years.
1: Yep. So I'm already on my last semester.
0: Oh, really? So it's only a 3-year course?
1: Yeah. Okay. So it's a 3-year bachelor degree.
0: Yep. And what have you learnt from it so far?
1: Many things, actually. So mostly the clinical skills and gaining that exposure of real world and working with the patients and building the report. And yeah, so a lot of things over the 3 years, and also working with multidisciplinary teams as well. So yeah.
0: So is there one thing you really have enjoyed with the course?
1: Of course, going out for the placements.
0: Yeah.
1: And waking up early in the morning.
0: So where have the placements been? Is it like the Ballarat Base Hospital?
1: I'm with the fellowship at St. John of God's Ballarat.
0: Really?
1: Yeah,
0: wow.
1: So I had all my placements over there except for mental health, where I had to still go to Grampians Mental Health Community unit. So, yeah, so I've been enjoying it and been in pretty much every ward. So currently I'm on my last placements in the theatre, so which is also exciting.
0: Yeah.
1: So this is which I've done already with 1 week now. So remaining 4 weeks is, going to be exciting as well. So
0: when it comes to the theatre, are you just there to observe?
1: Actually, yeah, but like we get the opportunity of scrubbing in as well. So we just get to assist the surgeons. So, sometimes,
0: What's it like in there? It must be like...
1: It's sometimes
0: intense?
1: Confronting.
0: Yeah.
1: But... I really love anatomy and physiology.
0: Yeah.
1: So, like, actually with Federation University, like, they gave me, like, with the placements, for my last placements, they gave me the option. So, you haven't done perioperative and emergency department, so where would you like to go?
0: Yeah.
1: So, I got that opportunity, so I said, oh, bang, I want to do perioperative. I just want to go in that theater and see how everything works. So, because I love anatomy and physiology. And, because I'm actually getting more experience if I get in there and get the real-world hands-on experience through that. Yeah.
0: So do you think when this is done, then that's where you want to head, or is there another area of nursing you
1: want? There's another area as well, because I love mental health nursing too, I love listening and having that communication with different mental health patients.
0: Yep.
1: So I really love that opportunity as well. So because I of course, enjoyed my mental health placements out in the community, which was the prevention and recovery care unit at Grampians Health. So I really loved how they do their mental status examinations and listening to those patients and different stories. And, so we get that opportunity by doing nursing. So here at Fed, after doing Bachelor of Nursing, I got all that experiences. So I think that would be my second priority if I would be going into a different area of nursing.
0: And with mental health, it's a good thing to know, because you're going to see people at all different stages of, panic. Some will be different, some will be angry, or whatever. So the fact that you're being taught how to deal with that, I think is really important.
1: Yeah, 100%. Yeah, mental health is for everyone.
0: Mm-hmm.
1: So mental health, well-being, even for nurses, so for pretty much every human being, the mental health is one thing, one major thing in terms of helping others. So it's really a good journey, and it's been good so far. So
0: have you made many friends in the class, RJ?
1: Oh, of course. Mm-hmm. Many friends.
0: Mm-hmm.
1: Made new connections, because I'm originally from Sri Lanka.
0: Wow.
1: So at the first point I was will I make any friends?
0: Were you a bit shy?
1: Will I be shy?
0: But
1: later on down the track, when I did nursing, we need communication as nurses.
0: Yeah.
1: So when we go out there, we have to work with the multidisciplinary team.
0: Yep.
1: We need teamwork. So we need that communication.
0: Yep.
1: So, of course, down the track, I made new friends. And so all those friends that I made on my first year, they're still my friends.
0: That's amazing.
1: So we get to study together. We go out to the canteen and grab some lunch. And when we do have labs plus theories, tutorials, we do we two go together and get that time. So, which I'm going to miss eventually, but like we still have that connection because some people might be going out anywhere else. So, because some people might be not in Ballarat.
0: Was it hard to leave home though, Sri Lanka?
1: Of course it was. It was a tough journey because like coming from a multicultural family and also like my leaving my parents because I'm the youngest because I've got my elder brother. So he came here initially.
0: Yeah.
1: So he studied at FED as well. So that actually helped me coming here as well. So seeing him, how he progressed throughout his course and so he helped me how to study at FED, so getting here. But leaving my home was really, really hard.
0: Oh, no, because, I can understand
1: because
0: that.
1: I was there for like 21 years with my parents. So we used to live in the same house. So so it was a tough decision. But but with time, like everything was fine. So and also like making new connections and making that friends and also with FED Uni, like coming to FED Uni, like we have all those support for international students and everyone. So
0: your parents must be really proud too that
1: you've done
0: this and your brother.
1: Yeah, of course, because my mom's a doctor.
0: Oh, wow.
1: So so that actually tended me doing nursing because I wanted to become a doctor, but like doing nursing, I will get more hands-on experience. And like later on down the track, if I want to be a doctor, I can still do the pathways.
0: Yeah.
1: Yeah. If FED Uni offers them later in the future. Yeah.
0: Cool.
1: So I love doing nursing because I do have that empathy and being compassionate about doing things
0: important.
1: For people. That's really important.
0: Mm. Yeah. Are you here for people to talk to as well if they're curious about nursing?
1: Of course. So I've been doing some presentations on the C building. Yeah. So since morning. So I'm like helping the nursing. So for the future students. So how my experience was with in regards to nursing. So it was it's really good to share them as well. Share my own experiences so someone get to learn about that. So
0: it's a really good course.
1: Of course it is. Yeah. 100% worthwhile. And the specialty about Federation University is like with Bachelor of Nursing, we do have early semesters, so we finish ahead than the other students as well. So we get like more hands-on experience through clinical placements out in the hospital setting. So which is good.
0: Thanks for taking some time out in your busy day and having a chat to me.
1: No worries. Thanks, Jody.
0: You can now tell your parents, I've been on radio. But all the best with the rest of your nursing. I think that's wonderful.
1: Thank you so much.
0: Thanks, RJ.
1: Lovely meeting you.
0: You too. So there you go. That's RJ who's learning about being a nurse. So if maybe you're curious about that, come on to FED Uni Mount Allen campus because this is where he is, where we are. We're here till 2 and the event finishes at 2 here, but at the SMB campus at 1, Camp Street Arts Academy finishes at 3. Now I'll play this song, Cherry Bomb.

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1: Have you ever
0: Tell
1: wanted
0: me, baby.
1: To know what your favourite song sung by chickens would sound like? Like this. Like this. Or what about this? 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
0: And we're back again. It's Geordie Broadcasting from Federation University, the Mount Helen campus. Joining me right now is Lee Frost Camilleri. And my first question, Lee, is, are you related to Joe Camilleri?
7: Yeah, it's, well, apparently we are, but, you know, I don't know if we can claim it or not.
0: You should.
7: But, yeah, but Camilleri is the same as Smith, so there's really? So many of us, it's ridiculous. Yeah, there's another researcher in there, Marg Camilleri, as well.
0: Oh, yeah, might also be related?
7: We could be. There's a possibility.
0: Oh, mate, I was going to ask you, can you sing like Joe Camilleri?
7: Probably better.
0: I've seen him live. I know what he's like. He's pretty amazing. Okay, so the next question is, what in the hell is FAST?
7: So FAST stands for Federation Access Studies Program. It's a pathway program for those students that didn't get the prerequisites they needed for their bachelor course. Mm-hmm. So let's say you did VCVM or you didn't finish Year 12 or you're a stay-at-home mum or a tradie whose knees have given out or whatever. You come to us. You do a six-month program and that gets you access to the bachelor degree that you want to do.
0: Okay, that's interesting. And how many students do you normally have?
7: Around about 350 a year. So we're the second biggest program the university actually offers, the biggest being nursing.
0: Really?
7: Yeah.
0: As we were talking to RJ before about nursing and he said he'd come from Sri Lanka to learn all about it here.
7: Oh, amazing. Yeah, yeah. Well, the nursing program's fantastic. And we have a lot of students that go through the FAST program in order to go into nursing. Oh. But some of the other really important things about the FAST program, one, there's no hex debt at all, so it's completely free, apart from like your school fees and things like that, of course. It is, you can do it part-time if you want. You can do it online. You can do it face-to-face at this campus, Mount Helen, or Gippsland, or Berwick. Yeah.
0: Wow. So what are the things that people learn then?
7: So one of the units is called academic writing, which is exactly as it sounds.
0: If you
7: learn how
0: writing,
7: to write.
0: You'd be like, God, no, I'm not accepting her.
7: Julie would be able to help you, I'm telling you. Julie would be able to help you. Another one is a sort of a maths degree or a maths.
0: I'm bad at
7: maths. Student. Yeah, no, well, we say we're not good at it yet. That's what we learned.
0: Oh, trust me, I'm an F-grade student.
7: Then the third one is understanding university learning, where you learn about students in transition. So you're basically studying yourself. And then the last
0: That's
7: one is...
0: scary.
7: Well, absolutely. And the last one is my unit, which is Introduction to Tertiary Studies. And we do a lot of soft skills stuff. So we learn how to be compassionate and how to navigate university.
0: Probably a course I need to do then.
7: Look, you're more than what... I'll get an application form.
0: Is it really complicated? Because I probably can't even get myself there.
7: Enrollment is maybe the hardest thing you need to do at uni.
0: And then when you get here, you just socialise.
7: That's right. It's just socialising.
0: A lot of fun. So you do enjoy doing it?
7: Oh, I love it. I've been doing it for 7 years now, mm-hmm. this course in particular. I literally wrote the book that we read for my unit now. And I read it and recorded myself reading it so you can listen to my beautiful voice going through the whole of the unit.
0: Can you give us a demonstration?
7: Oh, yes, it's all like, you need to be very lovely to yourself. Self-compassion. It's very hypnotic, actually, when I do it like that.
0: Do you have music in the background.
7: Yeah, with the nice little, scenery sort of shots, you know, the really great birds singing in the background, babbling brook, that sort of thing.
0: You've probably seen a lot of people just sleep there at night time. They're lying in bed. They listen to your voice.
7: Hey, look, sleep is key. If I weren't here, I would be napping right now. You can ask my kids. They're just over there. They'll tell you.
0: Hey, kids. I'm an insomniac, so I don't know what sleep is.
7: No. So you do need to do the course. This is 100% the reason why Power FM asked me, I'm sure.
0: That's it. So is it easy, though, to really get involved with the course?
7: Absolutely, yeah. And look, and it's quite a good soft start as well. I think, you know, as we get throughout the weeks, we have like the librarians running sessions. We have the careers people coming in, and they talk to you about sort of careers counselling, those sorts of things. So we're very FAST is very hooked into the services that the university has to offer. So not just that and accessibility and places like that, but the LSAs are fantastic. They're the learning skills advisors, so they can help you with your writing, your reading, your maths, all those sorts of things as well. So yeah, and that's the thing. The point of it's supposed to be a nice, great soft start to university, and to help you relearn how to learn.
0: I like that. Maybe I do need to come then, because I know how to talk.
7: It's a good start.
0: So you're here till 2 o'clock, so people can talk to you.
7: Come down. Michelle's here as well. She's the program coordinator as well. She'll have a chat to you.
0: Hi, Michelle, wherever you are.
7: She's just in the building around the back there. And Julie's down there as well, and she teaches for academic writing and author herself. Mm-hmm. Absolutely brilliant. Absolutely brilliant educator. So,
0: Come
7: down and have a chat to us.
0: Next time you're talking to your uncle, Joe Camilleri, say hi for me, okay?
7: Will do.
0: Thanks, Lee. Geordie, broadcasting from Federation University, Mount Helen campus. Come say hello. Here's Taylor Swift on Power FM.

0: so down on Power FM. It's Geordie broadcasting from Federation University at the Mount Allen campus because it's our open day out today and there's so much going on. Joining me once again is Renee from our promo team. Hello, Renee.
1: Why, hello there, Geordie.
0: You've had some delicious food, haven't you?
1: I have. I've been snacking away. It has been fabulous.
0: Lots of free food, which is great.
1: Yes, I have had a brownie. I've had a cupcake. I've had a sausage.
0: Do you have curry as well?
1: No, I have also had butter chicken.
0: Yeah, that's it, butter chicken.
1: It has been a very good time, I must say.
0: Yes, and that's all free.
1: Yes. What did you eat?
0: I had a brownie and some chips. It's just, there's a lot of people inside.
1: There is. It's been a very great day today.
0: Hasn't it? And we've got our Mr. Bear Bastic again. He's come back out again.
2: Yes.
0: Hello, with Ollie. Hello.
2: Oh, look at him go. Yes.
0: And he's been over to the petting zoo and he's, you know, said hello to all the animals and that.
1: Yes, he also has some very good dance moves, yes. I must say.
0: He just wiggle. Anyway, the only thing I wanted to chat to you about, we've been inside a couple of times now to where the reptiles are, and I held another lizard called Pinecone.
1: Yes.
0: So gorgeous. Did you touch Pinecone?
1: I did, yes.
0: And even when I gave Pinecone back, he started to try and come up my arm again, so I was like, oh, okay, yes. Another hug. He's so cute. I think it was a blue-tongued lizard, I assume.
1: I'm not sure. It was beautiful, though.
0: This was. They put the croc away. He was having a bit of a nap, but maybe before 1 o'clock, maybe we'll see, I might go and hold the spider.
1: Yes.
0: Now the spider is a huntsman and apparently grows really big and I'm terrified of spiders, so this is going to be an interesting experience. You're going to be there to save me, aren't you?
1: No, I will be there to watch you, and I'll probably be laughing the entire time. Yeah, but it'll be fab. Well, I'm sure you've got it.
0: It's time to get over that fear.
1: Yeah?
0: Mm-hmm.
1: You're choosing today to do that?
0: Yep.
1: And okay.
0: You might be able to hear me on air because the microphones don't go that far, but there might be some video on our social media pages if it happens.
1: Yes, yes.
0: I'll be terrified.
1: Which I'm sure you will be doing it.
0: I'm going to have to. I've already said it's out there now. But, yeah, it's been a lot of fun.
1: It's been awesome.
0: And we're here till 2.
1: Yes, we are.
0: The event finishes at 2 as well at this location, Mount Helen.
1: Yep.
0: But the SMB campus does finish at 1, so that's like 20 minutes. But the Camp Street Arts Academy finishes at 3. So still plenty of places to go, have some fun, get some free food. The balloon art, they've got the twisty balloon people. Oh, the character. We haven't done that. The character artist.
1: Yeah.
0: Where are they? We have to go find them. Me holding the huntsman, getting a character drawn. Can you imagine the fear on my face?
1: Watch out.
0: It'll be fun. But yeah, seriously, come and say hello. It's been a great day and it's not over yet.
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2: 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We're also building a new Melton station. 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Avoid delays and check before you travel at bigbuild.vic.gov.au. 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

0: 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It's Geordie broadcasting from Federation University at the Mount Allen campus for their open day out. Joining me now is David, who is studying psychology. Why psychology?
1: Why psychology? Just honestly wanting to know, but also on top of that, just want to make people's lives better in general, in terms of the way they think. You're thinking every single day. Mm. Why not make that feel like a better experience?
0: You know? You're studying people, their movements, where they talk, all that type of stuff?
1: I guess so, yeah. Just why they think the way they do, why they feel the way they do, how does that connect? And essentially that comes a really long way for people. But movements might be a whole different thing, but yeah, maybe not my field there.
0: So where do you want to go once this is all finished, like the course?
1: Yeah, so I'd love to go into sports psychology, work with the AFL. Oh. That's a really big passion area for me.
0: Who's your AFL team?
1: Hawthorne.
0: Collingwood.
1: I don't know if I can keep being here now.
0: So how many years then is this course?
1: So this current master's course is only 1 year long. It is full time, but I have been at uni for the past 5 years now doing different courses.
0: Really? Yeah. So you've been trying to figure out where you wanted to go in life. Is that why you've done other courses, or it's a part of?
1: Yeah, so I think it's more so just following the psychology pathway. It can be a bit long, but I've definitely taken my gap years here and there, so that's helped just kind of live life a little bit at the same time. Yeah. I don't want to just study the whole time, so yeah.
0: But you've been enjoying it.
1: Of course, yeah. It's a really great shift where at the first it was just a lot of learning theory and things like that, but now it's a lot of practical work, actually doing a lot of work with clients and actually doing proper work and not just sitting in a lecture the whole time.
0: So with clients?
1: Yeah.
0: Yeah. How are you finding that?
1: Oh, it was definitely a learning curve at the very start, but I think now it's a lot more comfortable. It's just a lot about like exposure where you just keep on doing it again and again. You become a lot more comfortable. You learn to love it. And overall, yeah, and it's just you kind of just start to think about how can I improve this? How can I improve myself? And you just connect with people. And I think that's the overall joy of it.
0: So you must have come across some people that are a little bit, say, shy and don't really want to talk.
1: Yeah.
0: How would you then start to connect with them?
1: Yeah, so it's definitely about building rapport in that case, where you just really want to connect with the person, put aside all the psychology mumble jumble. Yeah. It's mostly just about you want to really make sure that they can trust you and that you are a safe space for them.
0: Mm-hmm.
1: As long as you can establish that, that's the main thing. I think, yeah, psychology, the one main thing is about building rapport and building connection.
0: Mm.
1: Outside of that, then you can do all your mumble jumble.
0: And trust is a really important thing because a lot of people don't trust these days.
1: Yep.
0: So the fact that you've got to get someone to trust you, that'd be a bit of a challenge, but then other people are probably like, yeah, I can trust this guy. Tell you stuff.
1: Yeah,
0: deal
1: exactly.
0: Yeah.
1: It's the trusting is a really big deal, especially in psychology sessions, or if you want to work in one-on-one with clients, you might work in research. There's all different things you could do.
0: Wow.
1: But if I wanted to work with clients, it would just be about if clients really need to talk about what they're really struggling with, then you would also want them to trust you with that. Yeah. They can't just tell a stranger what they're feeling all of a sudden. I wouldn't do that. I don't know if you would.
0: Come on, radio announcer. Say a lot of random stuff. But it's quite interesting because some people like psychology. Other people might be scared of it. The fact that you think it's just amazing and you're really loving it, I think that's great.
1: Yeah, thank you.
0: And you've been having seminars. Like you've held a couple of seminars, talked to people about it today?
1: Yeah, helped out with the presentation just earlier, a couple minutes ago, which was really fantastic. Room full of people.
0: That's good.
1: A lot of students and even mature age students wanting to go into psychology, which I think is a fantastic thing, especially

0: especially with the rise of a lot of mental health professions needing more, needing more psychologists, needing more people in mental health. I think seeing more people in the room has really, really inspired everyone else.
1: That's good. Now, have you hit up Hawthorne yet then to be their psychologist or what?
0: No, if they hear this, then yeah, please. But
1: you must have connections there by now, right?
0: maybe a friend of a friend of a friend of a friend.
1: I think you need to hit them up.
0: Yeah, I think so.
1: I'm a Hawthorn fan, not me. Hey, I'd like to look after the team. That would be quite exciting. And
0: honestly,
1: very,
0: yeah, that's like good. Good pitch. Good pitch.
1: I used to be a copywriter.
0: There you go.
1: There you go. So, are you doing any more seminars, or is that it for the day?
0: That's it for the day. I'm starving. I'm going to have my lunch.
1: But you'll be around if people want to talk more about psychology.
0: Of course, I'll be here until the end of the open day. So, just here if anyone wants to really ask any questions.
1: Just not about Hawthorne.
0: I can be flexible. yeah, if anyone has any questions, no questions are stupid. There's never too many questions. I'm always happy to answer any. So.
1: Okay. Well, I'll let you go have lunch then.
0: That's okay.
1: What are you going to have?
0: Whatever's free at the cafeteria.
1: There's a lot of food, apparently.
0: Yeah, exactly.
1: Look at Renee. She just got all excited about more food. Well, thanks for chatting to me, David.
0: No worries. It was lovely to be here.
1: Now, if you're not doing anything right now, seriously, come to Federation University. The Mount Helen campus has lots of stuff going on, and you can learn about

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2: I'm John Fabris. Australia's first detected case of H5 bird flu in a mammal has been recorded in a dead long-nosed fur seal at Beachport, 300 k's southeast of Adelaide. Federal Minister Julie Collins shared details this morning.
3: Sadly, we also know that once the H5 bird flu is spreading in the natural environment, it is not possible to avoid significant losses.
2: Australia's on a path for extreme heat due to the building El Nino, shaping as perhaps the strongest in a century. Meteorologist David Crock noting the pattern appears to have driven some winter rain.
4: The Indian Ocean particularly at the moment is quite warm and is providing us a lot of moisture. It's not necessarily going to continue, but temperatures have already through the winter been really warm through eastern Australia.
2: On the ABC there, and Usain Bolt's 100 metre race record's been surpassed at the World Humanoid Robot Games in Beijing. The Chinese robot sprinted the distance in 9.39 seconds, slammed into the protective barrier and was taken from the track on a stretcher.
0: D2E Gym. From Dalacombe to Wendouree, you're never too far from a D2E.
5: The Sydney Swans taking to the field for the first time since sexual assault allegations involving members of the men's team emerged. The women are in action against Essendon at the SCG ahead of the men's clash with North Melbourne. The Female Athlete Project founder Chloe Dalton hoping fans throw their support behind the AFLW squad.
6: It's an incredible way for fans to be able to physically show their support, not just for these women as athletes, but actually for them as women.
5: There are nine. Essendon and Port Adelaide have resumed the final round of the AFL at Marvel. At last check, the Power up by 4 in the early exchanges. Australia's all out for 210 in reply to Bangladesh's opening knock of 64 in the second test in Mackay. Cam Green top scoring for the Aussies with 67. Bangladesh 3 for 39 in its second innings, trailing by 107. Oscar Piastri has finished 5th in F1's Dutch sprint, and Ford teammates Brody Kostecki and Will Brown have taken out supercars races 26 and 27 in Ipswich. That's sport. I'm Harrison Preeve.
0: Ballarat's hit music station.

0: The original version of that song is called Kitty by Racy. Anyway, that was Tony Basil Mickey on Power FM, and it's Geordie Broadcasting from Federation University at the Mount Helen campus for their open day out. Joining me now is Richard, who deals with a lot of children, not really childcare.
1: Yeah, well, a teacher in the early childhood education and care course, yeah.
0: So what do people learn when it comes to childcare here?
1: We teach them how to look after little people.
0: Mm-hmm.
1: So our job is to make sure that we look after the whole child. So from everything from changing nappies to making them feel safe and secure to assessing their development, programming for good experiences for them to, you know, be able to achieve and get ready for school, you know, or kinder, those sorts of things.
0: What about dealing with the parents? Because, on the first day, they're dropping off the child and there's lots of tears and it's generally from the parent.
1: Yeah, well, parent care / childcare, not always childcare, but I think one of the big things to do is we give the students skills around things like non-child parts, which are, you know, not just, which are programming and things like that, you know, rules, regulations, parents, and all of those sorts of people that you're going to, and it's not just parents, it's carers, it's grandparents, you know, and we often have, you know, children that unfortunately don't have parents and are in the foster care system or are, you know, primarily cared for by their grandmother or their grandfather or both.
0: And you're teaching people how to deal with this whole, it's like a world in its own, it's universe.
1: Sort of 0 to 6 year olds and sort of the most important time of a child's life, you know, and we have a massive pathway that now these days here at Fed where we work with higher ed in conjunction with especially at our diploma level students to get them to think about their next step into higher ed. Is that I'm going to be a kinder teacher? Is it I'm going to be a primary school teacher or a secondary school teacher? And we have bits of our course which give them credits into that as well.
0: So it's here at this university, but can people do some of this from home?
1: Well, we have online options and I suppose what we're trying to do, I think the whole TAFE sector is trying to do is take away barriers from people and get them to go, if you want to study, we are going to be as flexible as we can with regard to that and we're going to be as responsive to students as we possibly can in their situations. Like we've got students scattered across the state at the moment. I mean, we've got a lot in Ballarat and we've got a lot in Ararat and we've got a lot in Horsham, which is where our campuses sit. But also we do have students that come to us and I run the traineeship program. We've got about 25 trainees. And, you know, I've got ones in Winchelsea, I've got ones in Maryborough, you know, that sort of thing as well.
0: So how long have you been doing this?
1: Oh, too long.
0: Too long.
1: The second stint at the uni, this is year 6, so I'm coming up to my 7th year anniversary, but we've got a fantastic team of 6 teachers in early childhood and a great manager, Andrew, as well. And what we're trying to do is we're trying to really uplift the course and make sure that, you know, that Fed Uni is that preferred supplier of early childhood education and care in our region.
0: So what about costs?
1: Zero. That's easy.
0: That's
1: the easiest thing I'm going to say to you all day is we are on the free TAFE courses. There's about 25, I think, or 40, and we were the first because we just simply don't have enough childcare workers.
0: I was about to say that.
1: Yeah. Mm. So, look, luckily, you know, if you're good enough and want to work, you know, there is work out there for everyone.
0: Yep.
1: And there's so many different roles to play in a childcare room. Like some roles are to keep children safe. Some roles are to run the room. Some roles are to help with the food. Some roles are to change nappies. So we say to people, everyone doesn't have to be this outgoing person to have to find their space.
0: Okay, that's interesting to know, actually, because, a lot of people are probably at home going, oh, I'm a bit shy, I don't know what to do.
1: Yeah.
0: But the fact that there is still a role for them in this industry is pretty amazing.
1: Well, look, it's not going anywhere.
0: No.
1: I mean, every time you turn around, there's a new childcare centre, you know, being built or one of those. And obviously we need them. And childcare has been, you know, it's a modern type thing for parents to understand and that sort of thing. And it's school readiness as well. And we're helping children feel safe, feel secure. And in that safety and security, they get confidence to grow and learn.
0: So at the end of the course then, you help them look for jobs?
1: Oh, well, like most of the time, they find the job, we don't. We send them on placement and, you know, and once they're on placement and there's placement components to both diploma and certificate 3, that's when they go, oh, they go, oh, you're pretty good.
0: Yeah.
1: Do you want a job, you know? And they go, well, I study 2 days a week. And they go, well, we'll take you for the other 3 days a week. And
0: so that's good.
1: Often our students, 90% of the time, our students are working and studying at the same time. But what that means, Geordie, is that they're getting experience. And so, therefore, at the end of their course, they've got a year's experience and they've got their course.
0: That's pretty cool. So are you here till 2 o'clock if anyone quickly pops by and wants to chat?
1: Yeah, probably a little bit later than that. I've got to wait to see North Melbourne beat Sydney later on today.
0: So. It'd be nice if North Melbourne won.
1: Wouldn't it?
0: Yeah.
1: It's always good when North Melbourne wins.
0: I'm Collingwood. So I work with a couple of North Melbourne people. So, I can totally understand. Yeah,
1: they're the other two. Okay, right.
0: There's only two, I'm sorry.
1: Yeah.
0: But, yeah. So if someone couldn't make it today, is there a way of chatting to you?
1: Oh, look, I'll be over at our education part in the Albert Coates, which is just out the back.
0: Yep.
1: Follow your nose. Where the food is where we are.
0: Okay. You know, I thought you were going to say where the nappies are, but
1: no. And we are always aligned with our part of higher ed, which is the education part in early childhood education, primary teaching, secondary teaching as well. So we're all standing there, so as that the people can get a full understanding of their ability to follow the pathway through.
0: Awesome. Well, I'll let you get back to it, but thank you for chatting to me, Richard.
1: No worries.
0: Yeah, no doubt you'll have some more childcare people in soon to learn more about it.
1: Thanks, Geordie.
0: Thank you.
1: Okay.
0: It's Geordie broadcasting from Federation University, Mount Helen, can't even say the word, campus. But, yeah, it's our open day out here. It finishes at 2 at SMB campus. It's already done, but the Camp Street Arts Academy finishes at 3.

0: Harry Styles, Dance No More on Power FM. It's Geordie broadcasting from Federation University at the Mount Allen campus for their open day out. And joining me once again is Renee, one of our promo girls. Now, Renee, you followed me to the reptile encounter space.
1: I did.
0: And what did I do?
1: Oh, my God, I can't believe it. You actually held a spider.
0: Mm-hmm.
1: The Incy Wincy spider climbed up Geordie's arm.
0: His name was Murray. I'm terrified of spiders. So when we were going through the door to head in that direction, my heart was like...
1: Yes, it was very intense.
0: But I still held the spider. He kept crawling up my arm.
1: Yeah.
0: And a lot softer than I thought he was going to be. I thought he was going to be a lot harder.
1: You thought he was going to spike you?
0: No. I just thought, yeah, he's kind of fur. It's hard to...
1: He was a fluffy spider.
0: Well, kind of, but then he does have the little claws, as you said, at the end, which helps him hold on to things.
1: Yeah.
0: And they grow as big as your hand.
1: Mm-hmm.
0: But Murray was pretty cute.
1: He was big, though.
0: Mm, and you've caught it all on camera.
1: I did. So mm-hmm. if you go over to the socials, you will see it on there.
0: Yeah.
1: And Geordie was very, very brave.
0: Yes, like I said, it's hard. I'm not going to go around holding spiders any other day, but at least I've overcome one fear.
1: You have overcome it. What's next on the list?
0: I can tell you right now, the other fear I am never going to
1: do. You jumped out of a plane yet?
0: Oh, yeah, I've done that. I did that when I was a beagle at one of our sister stations. Yeah, went to Maruya and the view was amazing.
1: Okay, well, yes. When you just top the spider encounter...
0: Well, you held a snake, so I mean you've achieved something too today.
1: And lovely Shani, she ended up editing the photos, so she was she was handling some phobias there as well.
0: Yes. So we've all overcome a fear today, haven't we?
1: I know, we are braver women, aren't we?
0: And the petting zoo, that's still there for a little while longer. So if you've got your kids in the car and you're coming to Mount Helen campus, come and say hello. Go check out the spider.
1: And the cute and fluffy animals.
0: Yeah, and the spider. And the snake. It's Geordie broadcasting from Federation University. We are at the Mount Helen campus.
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0: Ed Sheeran a little more on Power FM. It's Geordie Broadcasting from Federation University at Mount Helen Campus for their open day out. And we've talked to lots of people about all the different things that go on here at Fed Uni. And right now I'm joined by Giuseppe, who is going to tell us more about getting someone into a course. How do you entice people to come here?
1: Yeah, that's a very good question, Geordie. Yeah, look, I think, yeah, first of all, been a fantastic day here, and thanks for being out here at the open day in Ballarat.
0: Hey, I had free food. I'm good.
1: Oh, look, you can't pass that up, can you?
0: I held a spider.
1: Oh, did you? Interesting.
0: I'm scared of spiders. And there's a video proving that I let Murray climb all over my arms.
1: So has that made you overcome your fear of spiders now?
0: I won't go and hold them, but I won't have a heart attack when I'm near one.
1: That's progress. I like that. That's really good. Look, yeah, great question. And look, open days are a fantastic way to, I guess, give people an insight in terms of what's it actually like to study at uni. So look, this is a great opportunity. We have people from all walks of life, people who are in year 12, people who are returning to study after, you know, being in the workforce. And what we do is really just try to make sure people have the information they need and they feel supported. And that's one of the best things about this university. You know, here at the Mount Helen campus, it's an incredibly supportive community. Mm. People really look out for each other. If you need help, whether it's academically, with student services, finances, whatever it may be, we're here for you.
0: Okay. So then how do people find out more? Like, do they meet up with you at an open day or what are they
1: doing? Yeah. Oh, there's so many different opportunities. Obviously, Open Day, it's a showpiece event for the year. You can talk to current students and staff. Really amazing opportunity. Yep. But we do run other events throughout the year. Of course, we've got a great website. You can always jump onto federation.edu.au, find all the information you need. And of course, just give us a call or put a message in the chat. We've got great staff who are always available to help you.
0: So how long have you been doing this?
1: It's a bit scary, but 18 years.
0: I've been radio for over 20, so that's
1: Oh, you've picked me, yeah.
0: But yeah, that's pretty cool, and you really enjoy what you do.
1: I love it. I love it. And the best thing is that, you know, you can actually see that we do change people's lives. The opportunity to take on a new career, really sort of reach your goals and achieve incredible things that you never thought were possible. It's so rewarding and just wonderful.
0: So do you by chance know the oldest student you've recommended for Fed Uni?
1: I'm sure we've had students in the past look well into their 80s.
0: Serious?
1: It's not common.
0: That's amazing, though.
1: It is amazing. Yeah. I wouldn't say that's the average age, but we certainly have got people from all walks of life, all ages, all backgrounds, and it's just wonderful to help them achieve their goals.
0: What would an 80-year-old want to learn?
1: Oh, look, all sorts of stuff. We've got, you know, people who are looking at doing arts degrees, who are looking at doing things in history, doing science, doing business degrees. So really, it's just an opportunity for them to further themselves and to keep learning. You never stop learning, as they say.
0: What have I learnt lately?
1: You learned how to handle a spider.
0: That's it. It was quite good. So, of course, today's nearly done. But there'll be obviously more open days. And like you said, people can still contact the uni if they want to know more.
1: Absolutely. We're always available to reach out to. So, yeah, as I said, jump onto our website. We've got the 1-800 number, 1-800-FED-UNI. But lots of great events and opportunities to connect with us throughout the year.
0: So when you answer the phone number, hello, this is Fed Uni, 1-800, you've called the number.
1: I'm not sure it sounds exactly like that, but there is somebody very friendly on the line, yeah.
0: Just not as friendly as me. Well, you've got to head back somewhere else soon.
1: Yes,
0: don't you?
1: I'm actually from the Gippsland campus, so I'm traveling back there this afternoon. But yeah, I love Ballarat. Great to be here today with all our amazing staff and students, and just to see everybody come out and support Open Day.
0: Have you been into the petting zoo?
1: No, that's next on my list.
0: You
1: absolutely.
0: Better do that. You better get in there before they close.
1: Oh, I will. I'll tick that off. Yeah.
0: Thanks, Giuseppe.
1: Thanks, Jordy. Thank you.
0: Okay, so this is about to finish at 2 o'clock, but like you just heard from Giuseppe, you can always contact the uni through different ways and find out how you can come and learn some stuff. It's been a great day. I heard you want
2: 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Alex and Crystal are on the hunt for the next junior radio star. 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And if they're chosen, they'll come into the studio, meet Alex and Crystal, read the news, get some goodies for their hard work, and have a lot of fun while doing it. 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Thanks to Jenny's ELC, where families feel at home. 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

0: Material Lover on Power FM. It's Geordie broadcasting from Federation University, Mount Allen campus for their open day out. This is our last chat for the day, Jason.
1: Save the best till last.
0: Yeah. You going to sing that song for us?
1: No, I don't know the words. Yeah.
0: No. It's, I think it's back from the 90s, but anyway.
1: Oh, I should know the words.
0: So you're here to tell us about how do people get involved with studying.
1: Yeah, so the next step. So open day is starting to wrap up now, so it's really what you do next. Yeah. Whether you're in year 12, you're looking to study, you get onto VTAC, put your preferences in now, early offers on our website, or if you're a direct student, you don't have to go through, like if you already finished year 12, straight onto the website. So find your course and then apply now.
0: See, all this stuff is just like over my head, like VTAC.
1: Yeah, VTAC, if you're in year 12, you'll know about it.
0: No.
1: They have to go through it.
0: Yeah,
1: and then,
0: okay.
1: Yeah, so they apply there, they put their preferences in, they put in Fed Uni number one and then pick their courses,
0: okay.
1: Go from there.
0: So do you help people choose courses if they've got questions or what happens with what you're doing?
1: Yeah, so we help them. People can reach out, they can contact the contact centre. Monday to Friday, we're available. They can come in and talk to people on campus or also send us an email. So if you go futurestudents.federation.edu.au.
0: Then? And they can find out that way.
1: Yeah.
0: Now, one other thing we're talking about off air was the food.
1: The food.
0: You were telling me about the canteen. Find out that way.
1: Yeah.
0: Now, one other thing we're talking about off air was the food.
1: The food.
0: You were telling me about the canteen and all that other stuff and the great food that they cook.

0: offering not just chips and a burger, but there's, yeah, the burger or schnitzel or
1: there's
0: Japanese.
1: Schnitzel burgers, there's pizzas, there's healthy options.
0: Yeah, the Indian and that. Like, it's amazing just what you can try if you've never had it before.
1: Yeah, come out here for a meal no matter what.
0: So what is it, someone came to you and said, oh, I'd really want to come, but I'm a bit shy, I don't know what to do, I don't know what to talk about.
1: Yeah, well, it's a hard thing if you've never studied before. Yeah. It's a different type of study. Or if you're trying to get back into it.
0: Yeah.
1: The best thing to do is just either contact the contact centre, and they can get you onto the specific person, an academic in the area, or someone in the course that might want to do it. Or you can go talk to the library, and there's always someone in there to help you here.
0: The
1: as
0: library.
1: Well. There's a library here on campus, yes.
0: We heard that there was a pool too.
1: A pool. Mm. There is a pool. Yeah, there's a pool. There's a gym. So great community facility, yeah.
0: And that's the best part is, as I say, with exercise and that, it helps with the feel-good feelings in your brain and all that. So you must have a lot of people just there just getting all excited and swimming.
1: Yeah, there is. It's a community pool, community gym. There's also Pilates as well.
0: Oh,
1: jump in there.
0: Do you do that?
1: I do that Thursdays,
0: okay.
1: 12 o'clock.
0: Oh, seriously? But that's amazing what this uni does really offer anyone.
1: Yeah, something for everyone.
0: Yeah. So if you're not staying on campus, you can still use all those facilities as long as you're enrolled in Fed Uni.
1: You can use it. You don't have to be enrolled at all.
0: Seriously?
1: You can come out and check them out. So you can come out next week and hit Pilates up at 12 o'clock.
0: Yeah, sorry, work. I'm disappearing for a couple of hours. Yeah. That's really cool. I didn't realise you could do that.
1: Yeah, so you can have meetings out here in the cafe and everything as well. So it's a,
0: Okay.
1: Great place to meet.
0: Been quite a great day today.
1: It has been, yeah. Mm. Massive numbers out here.
0: Mm-hmm.
1: Really good vibe. Always good vibes out here on open day.
0: And you said a lot of the seminars or sessions had a lot of people.
1: Yeah. Much up on last year and the year before, I think.
0: Really?
1: Like, you're getting, a lot of people interested. Education, obviously, big in the media at the moment as well, with what's happening with pay and everything like that. So a great time to get into it. So a lot of people were interested in education. Nursing is always really popular.
0: Yes,
1: speech
0: I've heard.
1: Pathology.
0: Yeah.
1: Exercise science. There's heaps of people in exercise science. So
0: it's amazing what you offer here.
1: Yeah, everything. If there's anything you want to study, come out here.
0: Well, it's nearly knock-off time for you.
1: Yeah. Yes,
0: and knock off time for us. So
1: just start packing up.
0: Yes, that's the fun part, hey.
1: Yeah.
0: Before it rains, maybe look at the sky.
1: It doesn't
0: rain
1: in Ballarat.
0: Okay, isn't it full season?
1: It's just
0: to
1: a
0: one
1: local
0: day?
1: Audience, isn't it?
0: Well, I'll let you go, but Jace, thanks for chatting to me.
1: No worries, anytime.
0: Okay, so there you go. That's it. It's been a great day here at Fed Uni at the Mount Helen campus, but all three were having open day outs, and yeah, it's been a lot of fun. Geordie saying goodbye. Here's Noiseworks, no lies on Power FM.

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1: Frick Wellness Centre has free bras to give away to oncology patients. 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
2: I'm John Fabris. A long-nosed fur seal from Beachport in SA becomes Australia's first official H5 bird flu case in a mammal. Federal Minister Julie Collins is bracing for more to come.
3: It is not unexpected for us to start to see infection in other wildlife, particularly in marine mammals, particularly in areas where there are high infection rates in wild birds.
2: El Nino influencing a hot and dry spring for parts of Australia is raising the prospect of an early start to the bushfire season. Dry conditions have featured in parts of eastern Queensland and New South Wales, while Gary Cook from Victoria CFA also has his eye on potentially problematic areas.
4: Southwest Victoria and then also across in East Gippsland, so pockets of Victoria experiencing unusually dry conditions so far as we lead into spring.
2: On the ABC there, and a dad who left his tired 7-year-old son alone at a station while he kept hiking up Mount Fuji in Japan has been chewed out by police. The Japanese dad apologised, acknowledging he was in the wrong.
0: D2E Gym, from Dalacombe to Wendouree. You're never too far from a D2E.
5: Around the grounds in the AFL, it's Port Adelaide leading Essendon by 16 points in the third quarter at Marvel Stadium. North isn't getting caught up by the turmoil surrounding Sydney ahead of their meeting at the SCG. The Swans, without five players, stood down over the Melbourne hotel scandal. But Roos coach Alistair Clarkson says there's still plenty of talent in their lineup.
6: They're second on the ladder for a reason, and part of that reason is the quality of their players.
5: West Coast and Hawthorne wrapping up the home and away season at Optus Stadium. In the AFLW, it's the Swans leading the Bombers by 2 points in the third term. Fremantle's up by 28 over Collingwood in the third quarter. North Melbourne defeated Brisbane 44-33 in last night's grand final rematch. Australia has Bangladesh on the ropes on day two of the second test in Mackay. At last check, the visitors 5-63 in their second innings, trailing the Aussies by 83 runs. And in the opening round of the English Premier League, Hull has upset Manchester United 2-0. Everton 2-0 winners over Crystal Palace, and Brentford beat Tottenham 3-0. That's sport. I'm Harrison Preve.
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3: 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Avoid delays and check before you travel at bigbuild.vic.gov.au. 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
2: I'm John Fabris. A dead seal in South Australia at Beachports returned the nation's first H5 bird flu positive result in a mammal. SA's chief vet envisages it spreading in seals and sea lions.
3: They live on rocky outcrops, for example, around our coastline, in really close proximity to wild birds that we've seen this infection in, so they would be coming across really high levels of virus.
2: El Nino's being credited for Hawaii's Big Island being blasted by a tropical storm tonight, only days since a hurricane inflicted $43 million of infrastructure damage. Hawaii's Governor Josh Green's liaising with federal authorities for funds.
4: It will drop 5 to 10 inches of rain most likely on the Big Island, which is impactful because we just had so much rain from Hurricane Lala.
2: And a father in Japan's apologised for leaving his 7-year-old son alone while hiking up Mount Fuji. The boy complained of being too tired to keep going, so the dad told him to stay put. While he kept trekking up the mountain, police blasted the man for leaving the kid for hours.
0: D2E Gym, from Dalacombe to Wendouree. You're never too far from a D2E.
5: Australia has levelled the test series against Bangladesh with a crushing victory in Mackay.
6: And Sharafu doesn't mess around, and he is held behind point. Stark taking his third catch of the innings, and he has figured in 7 of the 10 dismissals in the second innings.
5: Closing stages there on 7. The Aussies winning by an innings and 51 runs after dismissing the visitors for 95 on day 2. Port has held off Essendon 105-95 in a seesawing AFL encounter at Marvel Stadium, while a crowd of more than 16,000 have rallied around Sydney's AFLW side in its 66-42 victory over Essendon at the SCG. It follows a turbulent week for the men's team, with 5 players stood down in the wake of the Melbourne hotel scandal. Speaking ahead of the Swans clash with North, coach Dean Cox is pleased by the show of support.
7: I was really pleased with, obviously, the W program, where they've gone about this week, but also the way they played today and the support that they were given. Over 16,000 is an unbelievable crowd.
5: Speaking on Fox Footy, that's sport, I'm Harrison Preeve.
0: The home of the hits. The home of the RFM.

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1: 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You're part of it.
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6: Hi, I'm Hannah Davies. Fans rallied around the Swans AFLW side amid turmoil surrounding members of the men's squad. More than 16,000 on deck for Sydney's 66-42 win over Essendon.
7: It's amazing. We weren't sure, obviously, what we were going to be expecting this week, but to see the support that we've received today is just unbelievable.
6: 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NRLW. Titans have upset the Broncos 28-20. The Roosters dominated the Warriors 66-8. And Emily Mannix is departing the Vixens after 12 years at the Super Netball Club.
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0: All of that and more still to be announced at the iHeartRadio Music Festival 2026 in Vegas. 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

0: Have you ever wanted to know what your favourite song sung by chickens would sound like? 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
1: Babe, don't make a sound. 2 a.m. low, gotta keep it down. Don't wait around for a signal now. Give me some verb, I ain't talking now. You wanna ride in the six. You wanna dine in the six. 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And I'm

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6: Good morning, a great start on the roads around town. There's no hold-ups or pranks. As we run into Melbourne, flying through on the Western Freeway, once you do get to Ferris Road, there are delays to Hopkins Road. The Deer Park Bypass is still looking good this morning, and the same goes for the Ring Road. 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
7: G'day, it's Tom Parry with your local news first. Concerns are being raised for the region's tourism sector following the closure of Arrowdale Asylum. Melbourne Polytechnic, which administers the Ararat venue, has cited safety issues as the reason behind the move, with operators of the popular ghost tours offering refunds to those who booked in advance. More changes ahead for rail commuters on the Ballarat line. From tomorrow, buses will replace trains for the entire journey to Southern Cross through until the 31st as level crossing removal works continue at Melton. More information is available on the V-Line website. And in sport, the 18th and last round of the Ballarat Football League took place on Saturday. The Lakers senior men ended their season winless thanks to a 107-point defeat against Bacchus, while Redan bested the Roos by 28 points. That's the latest.

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2: Hey, I'm Brooke Seychell. There's been emotional scenes at the SCG with Swans players in tears after yesterday's win over North Melbourne, which was their first game since five players were handed season-ending suspensions. And while some fans walked out after the women's match against Essendon, coach Dean Cox says he was delighted with the crowd of 30,000.
3: We understand the emotions people are having in the community at the minute, and we're no different to that. So to see some of the support that was shown was, you know, it was great to see.
2: Meanwhile, young Aussies are on track to become the first generation in modern Australia to be worse off than their parents. That's according to a new report from Anglicare. It says young people are earning less, carrying more debt and struggling to find affordable housing, with not a single listing affordable for someone on youth allowance. And a small earthquake has rattled central Victoria this morning. The magnitude 2.8 tremor was epicentred near Broadford, north of Melbourne. Around 160 people felt it when it struck around 1:15.
1: D2E Gym, from Dalacombe to Wenderee. You're never too far from a D2E.
2: Hawthorn have sealed the top four finish thanks to a 62-point win over the Eagles. It means they'll return to Perth in a fortnight to meet the Dockers in a qualifying final. Coach Sam Mitchell expecting a frosty welcome from the Frio fans.
4: We're obviously going to be in a hostile environment filled with purple, so we'll be ready for that.
2: Roosters coach Trent Robinson admits his side struggled to find its rhythm in yesterday's 25-24 loss to the West Tigers. And Australia's Oscar Piastri has finished sixth at the Dutch Grand Prix, which was taken out by Lando Norris.
1: Fu Man Lu, fresh, delicious Chinese food the whole family will love. 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
5: Top of 14 today, a high chance of showers later in the evening. Tomorrow hitting 13 with a very high chance of showers throughout the morning and afternoon. Showers continuing Wednesday morning with a top of 12. And make sure whatever's happening, you are driving the conditions thanks to Road Safe Central Highlands. Right now in Chapel Flats, 8.
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5: Good morning, and woke up yesterday and thought, is it spring?
7: Bit of sunshine. It was very exciting to see.
5: Yeah, there wasn't a cloud in the sky. I couldn't believe it. It was beautiful. Still a bit chilly.
7: Yes. And then I thought, this is giving me hope. And then I looked and I'm like, it's going to be sunny again next weekend. For some reason lately, it's been rainy all week and then it's sunny on the weekends, which is fine.
5: Yeah, I'm looking at the week here and it's just showers, rain. But I'll take it on a Saturday. A sunny Saturday is better than a sunny Wednesday.
7: Sunny Saturday, yeah, it looks good for the weekend.
5: Well, we've got a big show ahead of us. We'll be playing First Word. And of course, it's your final week to be playing Steal My Standby. Right after 7 o'clock and 8 o'clock, we're going to be announcing a name to go on that standby list. You've got 30 minutes to call 5333 1031, because you want to go on that standby list because you want to go to Vegas.
7: Yeah, Vegas, baby. 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

0: she loves.
1: Alex and Crystal on Power. Thanks to Metricon Ballarat, two stunning Metricon display homes over in the Grange Estate. Come see which one feels like home. Let's play a little bit of Saucy Cells.
2: Oh, yeah. Now, our article today is all about the world's ugliest dog competition. That's real sexy stuff.
1: That is real sexy. Would you like to go first, Crystal?
2: Yes, all right, I'll go first. Now, we take little bits out of the article, make them saucy. Here's a bit I've got. They bound toward you from every direction. Labradoodles, Puggles, and Cheweenies. Sounds like a wild Friday night. 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
1: All of a Cheweenie once in a while. All right, here's mine. Pug Ginny Lou was named the winner and is known for their massive floppy tongue. I don't care how ugly you are, a big floppy tongue is always going to make you a hit with the ladies.
2: Oh, no. All right, here's my last one.
1: All right.
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1: 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Oh. 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
1: We had a good night Friday night. We went to the Crypts.
0: Yes.
1: Because they had some naughty trivia on, if you will.
0: So naughty that we probably can't even say what it's called.
1: We can't really talk about too much right now, but it was so fun. We want to somewhat tiptoe around it, if you will.
0: Yes. Well, it was R-rated. It was all after dark.
1: Yes.
0: So it was called Literally Trivia, but put a C at the start of that.
1: Yeah.
0: And you'll get a little pun that you might find funny.
1: Now, we didn't win the trivia. We didn't win the overall game.
0: We came close, though.
1: We came damn close because I think our team absolutely cleaned up in prizes. I think we won more than anyone else did in just little extra game prizes that they had, right?
0: Oh, my God. Absolutely. We won both the mini games and the team name prize.
1: Yeah. So we got the team name prize. You and Alice took home some goodies there.
0: Yes.
1: I took home the prize for getting up and saying the amount of things you can say in the bedroom in under
0: yes.
1: a minute.
0: You were an expert at that,
1: so
0: we
1: quite
0: know.
1: Quick, yes. So I won a prize for that. And then our friend Lana, she had to get up and demonstrate something as well. And she yeah. won a prize. We all won some very good stuff.
0: Some good prizes. How would we describe the prizes that we won?
1: Adult toys, if you will.
0: Maybe a little bit.
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1: freeway traffic. Smooth sailings on the roads. There's no hold-ups or delays. As for your run into Melbourne, it's looking great on the Western Freeway through Warren Heap to Balland. Once you do get through to Lakes Road, it's busy to Hopkins Road. 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As for the Ring Road, it's still nice and clear. 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That's the latest traffic on Power FM.
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2: G'day, it's Tom Parry with your local news first. A key Ballarat thoroughfare has been named among the worst roads in regional Victoria. News Corp is placing Sturt Street third on a list of country crash hotspots behind streets in Warrnambool and Geelong, the list compiled using data from insurance firm AAMI. Words of thanks are being made by Federation University following a strong turnout at this year's Open Day at its Ballarat campuses. Attendees were treated to live music, art displays and even a petting zoo as part of yesterday's activities, as well as info on the courses being offered next year. And in sports, the AFL's Talent League season ended on a sour note for our Ballarat-based Rebels. Playing in Bundoora on Saturday, the under-18 boys were defeated by 69 points against the Western Jets, while GWV's girls had a 45-point loss to their Jets counterparts. That's the latest in your local news.
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3: Hey, I'm Brooke Seychelle. The Sydney Swans coach says the club wants to win back the supporters who boycotted yesterday's win over North Melbourne at the SCG. While more than 30,000 people attended the team's first game since it suspended five players, hundreds walked out of the venue after the women's team beat Essendon in the AFLW. Dean Cox says those fans were well within their rights.
4: Everyone's emotions are different and the way they want to support and show up, and we understood that. So for mine, I said, yes, I'm sorry for putting everyone through this, and we'll do whatever we can to get their trust back.
3: A Sydney teacher who was critically injured in a shark attack at Coogee Beach says she's starting to regain some independence. 35-year-old Leah Stewart lost an arm in the attack back in June, but says she now sees some light after a difficult recovery. And the deadly strain of bird flu has claimed its first mammal victim on mainland Australia. A long-nosed fur seal that was found dead on a beach in SA has tested positive to the virus.
0: D2E Gym. From Talacombe to Wendouree, you're never too far from a D2E.
3: The West Tigers have pulled off a huge upset with a late field goal from Jock Madden sealing yesterday's 25 points to 24 win over the Roosters at Allianz Stadium. Coach Benji Marshall rating it as one of the best he's been a part of.
5: Without sugarcoating it, we had guys like on trainer trial deals, development deals in the back line, playing against a team coming first. I'm just proud of the effort. Probably as far as saying as a club, that's probably one of our best wins.
3: That's the latest in news and sport.
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6: Well, Ariana Grande has told Donald Trump's team to stop using her music after her song We Can't Be Friends appeared in a TikTok video that he was promoting something that was really just awful. She said, don't ever use my music again and your truth is false. And so they had to remove the song from his TikTok messaging.
7: Damn. Well, some big news for Nicolas Cage fans. National Treasure 3 is finally returning and real. The director has confirmed it that Nicolas Cage will be coming back for the third one.
6: Yeah, baby.
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7: Top of 14 today. Showers this evening. Should be cloudy other than that today. Tomorrow hitting 13 with a very high chance of rain throughout the morning and afternoon. Those showers continuing on Wednesday morning with a top of 12. But right now in Bunkers Hill, it's 8 degrees.
0: 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It's the Power FM Breakfast Show with Alex and Crystal. Wake up. thanks to Metricon. With two stunning display homes open this weekend at Lucas Estate. Come see which one feels like home.
7: Good morning, Alex and Crystal here. 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Do you want to be in Vegas in less than a month seeing some of the biggest acts in the world at the iHeart Music Festival? Yeah, obviously you do.
6: Of course you do.
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6: It is book week, Alex, so I think we need to talk all things books. We'll do that next.

0: 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It's Ballarat's hit music station. It's 6:41.
1: It's also book week this week, so kids are going to be having a lot of fun at school this week because books are just great and they get into it and they dress up and all the rest of it. It's always a good time.
0: I love it. What's the theme this year for book
1: week? Well, the theme this year is Symphony of Stories.
0: Oh, yes.
1: So it's just basically there's someone by the name of Bryony Stewart. She's illustrated a whole bunch of stuff for Symphony of Stories. There's all little characters and all that to do with it. So
0: yeah,
1: just shedding a light on everything with stories. Represents each character has its own unique personality.
0: Oh, yeah.
1: And it's a musical contribution to the orchestra. So I think it's things that bring your stories to life. Music.
0: Oh, yeah. Like
1: sort
0: a symphony.
1: Symphony of stories.
0: That's nice. And they do one every year. I found a list here that goes all the way back to 1945, the slogans for book week.
1: Wow.
0: You know, you've got put yourself in the picture anywhere, anytime, any book. Book week, book feast. Some of them aren't as good as that, though. Some of them are a bit crap. In 1997, they decided to use the word book and the word kaleidoscope, and they put them together, and it's like book-kaleidoscope.
1: Okay.
0: Which kind of doesn't really make sense.
1: No.
0: They also did the same thing back in 2007 with the word read and the word discover. So it's like rediscover.
1: Oh, I get it.
0: Rediscover, like it's a pun,
1: I
0: think.
1: Right, pun words.
0: Yeah, sometimes they try to be more ambitious than others. One year they just did Escape to Everywhere.
1: Okay, use your imagination, Escape to Everywhere.
0: Well, you mean, I suppose there's only so many book puns you can come up with.
1: True.
0: Book week.
1: But then again, like, couldn't you just pick something from a book that's already out and, you know, focus on that book one year, another book? Well, I suppose they have the Book of the Year awards.
0: That's true.
1: Yeah, they do that. I think they haven't done that just yet for this year, but yeah, having to come up with something new every year would be a bit of a punish. But this year, I guess it's all a bit more musically themed.
0: Yeah.
1: Stories.
0: Oh, it's a punish having to come up with a costume each year.
1: Oh,
0: I used to hate it.
1: I know. The amount of parents out there that probably get to the night beforehand and think, oh, crap, what are you going to go as this year?
0: Yeah.
1: Here, chuck these ears on. You can be a puppy or something.
0: I know. We used to do, what's in the dressing up box? What's in the dressing up box?
1: What would we go as?
0: Now or like back then?
1: Now, I reckon.
0: All right, have a think. We'll get
1: into it next year.
0: Get to it in five. It's Alex and Crystal or Power.
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0: It's book week this week, so we thought, well, what would we dress up as? You know, the kiddies get to have all the fun with all their little kids' storybooks and all the rest of it, but it's like, what would we dress up as given the books that you and I read at this age?
1: Yeah, they would change a little bit.
0: It would be a little bit different characters.
1: I did have a thought. Classically, I've read all the Hunger Games books.
0: Oh, crikey, yeah.
1: So, you know, you could do Finnick, who's got, like, the big trident. You could do this, that. But I thought I could do, like, a male Katniss, like, with the bow and arrow.
0: That would be kind of cool.
1: Do a bit of a gender bend.
0: Katniss, yep.
1: The problem is, being a ginger with a bow and arrow, everyone would just be like, you're the chick from Brave.
0: I think you're Brave.
1: You're Merida.
0: Oh, that's funny. I'm reading, as you know, ACOTAR, which is A Court of Thorn and Roses.
1: Yes.
0: It's huge at the moment because the sixth book is about to come out in October, and there's a whole universe of all these books as well. But these books are basically about fairies.
1: Yes.
0: Or high fae, if you will, but they're not like your typical little fairies. Some of these fairies have wings like bats.
1: Oh,
0: they
1: yeah.
0: fight in wars. Like, they're real, like, awesome. So I was thinking maybe I would dress up as the main character, Feyre, or she's also got a good friend in the book called Morrigan.
1: Oh, yes.
0: So Morrigan or Feyre I would dress up as. So they're fairies, basically. Yeah. So I dress up as fairies.
1: Do you have to design big bat-like wings for them?
0: Yeah, maybe I'd have, like, big bat-like wings.
1: Oh, that'd be cool.
0: And then, like, they have sort of little pixie ears, but, yeah, they're fairies, so I'd do that.
1: I would also, this is my stupid brain here. I would go to the Bunnings paint section, and you know they give those little cards out with the different colours on them? And here's some of the cards I would pick and then put all over myself. Shadow, pebble, lead, fossil, smoke, ash. And people would be like, who are you going as?
0: I know it.
1: Who would I be going as?
0: I'd
1: be
0: going as
1: 50 Shades of Grey.
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0: Gary James Smash Repairs, Ballarat's only gold class smash repairer. Just say, I want Barry. 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
1: Still looking great on the roads around town. There's no hold-ups or delays. As we run into Melbourne, a great run through Warren Eppleton on the Western Freeway. Once you get to Leakes Road, there are delays to Hopkins Road. The Deer Park Bypass is busy at Robinson's Road. As for the Ring Road, it's a slow run through to the Westgate. To get you from back home to Port Melbourne, we're looking at an hour and 23 minutes. Since this night was Tuesday, the 11th of August, there's still time to complete. 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That's the latest traffic on Power FM.
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2: G'day, it's Tom Parry with your local news first. Ballarat and the Central Highlands could be getting free trips to the dentist as part of a $230 million election pledge. Premier Ben Carroll confirmed over the weekend that policy would involve opening 10 no-cost public dental clinics across the state, provided Labor is re-elected to government in November. A local animal rescue service says its shelter is at capacity due to the sheer number of cats, with Robin's Nest founder, Robin Hunter, telling the

0: Courier, they're receiving multiple calls every day from people looking to surrender their pets. She's also calling for better education around responsible pet ownership. And in sport, Dali has capped off a near-perfect season in the Ballarat Netball League, with the reigning A-grade champions besting second-placed North on Saturday, 64 goals to 44. That's the latest in your local news.
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2: Hey, I'm Brooke Seychelle. A new report warns young Australians are falling further behind, with home ownership among 25 to 34-year-olds dropping to levels not seen since the 1940s. The Anglicare report has also found younger people are more than twice as likely as over 65s to experience serious psychological distress. Meanwhile, fresh pressure's building on the states and territories to tighten alcohol laws when they meet with the PM this week. The Foundation for Alcohol Research and Education is demanding measures like limits on late-night booze deliveries, saying this could help to reduce family and domestic violence. Overseas, Donald Trump has waved the green flag to kick off the Freedom 250 Grand Prix in Washington, D.C. to celebrate the United States' 250th birthday. And Aussie schools are cracking down on Book Week costumers, claiming the event's starting to look too much like Halloween. Some have banned wizard, witch and political figure outfits, saying the focus should be on books.
1: D2E Gym, from Delacombe to Enderee. You're never too far from a D2E.
2: The AFL home and away season has wrapped up in Perth last night, with the Hawks securing a top four finish after thumping the Eagles by 62 points. Earlier in the day, the Bombers lost to the Power by 10 points to finish the season at the bottom of the ladder. It comes as the Dons prepare to unveil Mark McVee as their new full-time coach this week. No official announcement has been made, but interim Dean Solomon says whoever it is will have a great opportunity.
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4: Top of 14 today. High chance of showers later on in the evening. Cloudy other than that. Tomorrow we're looking at rain in the morning and afternoon, hitting 13, and some rain Wednesday morning as well. Right now though, it's 8 in Bonshaw.
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4: Good morning. Welcome to the show. And we are proponents of the special pothole unit, Spew, if you will.
6: Spew, yes. We did go out last month for quite a few times to fill potholes around the region because we thought it'd be funny to crown Ballarat's best pothole, which we did. Then it got filled in. So we did it again. Then it got filled in. Then we did it again. And it got filled in again. So we thought, damn, we're too good at our jobs.
4: Right. Are people getting a bit annoyed at the potholes again? Because the rain did create a lot of
6: them. They do. People are always annoyed at potholes. And honestly, I think there's so much rain here, there's more potholes than you know what to do with. I've just seen on the community page, someone said, can we start a petition about our Ballarat roads, please?
4: Okay,
6: yeah. I was like, whoa, they're that bad, are they? I don't really notice it because on my commute, I don't see too many potholes. But I know when we went to Buninyong the other day, there's some gnarly ones on your way out to Buninyong.
4: That is true. Like, we don't face a lot of people. But again, like, surely the council are just looking after them at their own pace. Will a petition do anything?
6: I don't even know. And some roads are Victorian roads and some, like, you know, Ballarat council roads. So, I don't know. It's all a bit traumatic, isn't it?
4: Do you know what the best option is?
6: What?
4: Just leave and go to Vegas.
6: Dodgy, go to Vegas, baby.
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1: Steal my standby.
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6: 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As we said, you've only got 1 week left. We're calling out your name at 7 and then again at 8 o'clock. So today we are looking for Zach Lucas from Scarsdale, 5333 1031. 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

0: 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Zach Lucas, give us a call, 5333-1031. If you want to go on the standby list for Steal My Standby, you've got about 20 more minutes left. And I had a very stressful Saturday.
1: Oh, God, what happened?
0: Well, usually you and I, obviously, we're bad. On a Friday or Saturday night, we go to bed late.
1: Oh, yeah. Like, we have to go to bed early during the week. So Friday, Saturday night, all bets are off. We are night owls once again.
0: 100%. But Saturday, I had quite an early one.
1: Oh.
0: Because my partner, Alice, she's on some new... She had slightly high blood pressure medication, blood pressure. She was getting tested all week.
1: Yeah.
0: And the pharmacists were, you know, you can go to UFS, you can go to Chemist Warehouse, any of them, and just say, hey, give me a blood pressure test, and they'll just do it right there for you. And they kept recommending we go to urgent care.
1: Oh.
0: And we had to keep saying, no, we know it's a high blood pressure rate. The doctor has said, just get it tested every day, and then we'll do something about
1: it. Yeah, right.
0: She saw the doctor on Friday, got meds.
1: Yep.
0: Saturday, she took it for the first time to sort of lower her high blood pressure. And I assumed it was one of those things, you just take them and it slowly does it
1: and
0: over time.
1: You'll be fine, yeah. Eventually it kicks in, yeah.
0: No, we got to about sort of 4 or 5 in the afternoon, and all of a sudden Alice goes, I do not feel well.
1: Oh, no.
0: And she's like, I'm a bit discombobulated.
1: Yeah.
0: Like, that's fine, you know what I mean? Well, you know, the first time you take meds, that's totally fine. Then all of a sudden she was lying on the floor and I had to help her to the couch.
1: Oh, God.
0: And she's like, I'm feeling shaky. And she was like actually worried and actually shaking. And I was obviously, you know, you forget about this. Like, this is, especially with your partner, you're like, this is kind of what the future likes. One partner usually ends up taking care of the other for better or for worse.
1: It's sickness and health, baby.
0: Exactly.
1: Yeah.
0: So I had to go into full caretaker mode, which I was like, oh my God, like, I'm such a silly person. I have to be like so serious
1: right now.
0: You know, and I had to Google like what to get her, and she needed salt. So I like, what's salty? So I got like 2 Jats and spread Vegemite between them.
1: That's such a boy thing.
0: Yeah.
1: My girl's shaking on the couch. Jats will fix it.
0: Jats and Vegemite. Nice and salty. Boom. And we ended up having to call the urgent care line.
1: Okay,
0: we didn't want to bother 000, but we're do we need an ambulance? What do we do?
1: Yeah.
0: And we had this beautiful Irish male nurse who on the phone who was just, you know, those people that have the most calming voices.
1: I just know how to do it under pressure,
0: Oh, my God, I wish I could be that good under pressure. He was an absolute angel. He just walked her through everything. He asked her all the right questions in detail and then said, look, at the end, I think you should talk to your doctor soon, but right now you're doing all the right things. You can stand up. We'll look after you. And she woke up and she's fine.
1: She's fine, yeah.
0: She's not taking the meds again.
1: No, fair enough.
0: We'll talk to the doctor about it.
1: Yeah, yeah.
0: But it did mean, obviously, once we'd had the call with the nurse, she felt really tired. So I put her to bed and she's like, can you stay with me? I was like, of course, yeah, of course. So I'm sitting in bed. I'm like, oh, Christ, it's 8 o'clock. I'm in bed earlier than I am on a weekday.
1: Oh,
0: what am I supposed to do now?
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7: 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Avoid delays and check before you travel at bigbuild.vic.gov.au. 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
3: We put the call out 5331031 for Zach Lucas to give us a call back to go on that standby list because he wants to go to Vegas next month.
4: Yeah, that's right. Zach, you called us back in time, mate. Good on you. Now, did you hear your name called out or did someone have to wrangle you in and find you?
10: No, I had a phone call to let me know that I was called through.
4: Oh, that's good. Who called you to let you know?
10: It was my mother.
4: Your mother! What's a good mum?
3: Mum's coming in clutch all these years.
4: Oh, good on you, Zach. Are you going to take mum to Vegas with you?
10: Maybe. or my brother.
4: Yeah. Or your brother. Oh, that could be fun. Brother's trip to Vegas. Yeah, good on you. All right, Zach, you have secured your spot on that standby list. Congratulations. As we've been saying, there's only 1 week left to get your name on that standby list.
3: And to all those stealers out there, no one stole on Friday because both people called back.
4: Yeah.
3: Zach's just called back. Maybe stealing isn't the right option. Maybe you need to sign up, powerfmballarat.com.au.
4: Yeah, listen out for your name at 7 and then again at 8. 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
3: 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It's Alex and Crystal here on Power FM.

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8: When I was 6 years old, I broke my leg. 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
1: No praying social lights around town. It's a nice run this morning. As we run into Melbourne, looking good on the Preston Freeway. Once you get to Leagues Road, there are delays to Hopkins Road. The Deer Park Bypass is busy at Robinson's Road. As for the Ring Road, it's still banged up to the Westgate. 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
2: G'day, it's Tom Parry with your local news first. Concerns are being raised for the region's tourism sector after the sudden closure of Arrowdale Asylum. Melbourne Polytechnic, which administers the Ararat venue, has cited safety issues as the reason behind the move, with operators of the popular ghost tours now offering refunds to those who booked in advance. More changes ahead for rail commuters on the Ballarat line. From tomorrow through until the 31st, buses replace trains for the entire journey to Southern Cross as level crossing removal works continue at Melton. Passengers can find more info on the V-Line website. And in sport, the Bendigo Spirit are once again calling Ballarat's Selkirk Stadium home. The venue will host two of the basketball club's regular season games as part of the upcoming WNBL season. They're taking place on November 2nd and January 25th. That's the latest in your local news.
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3: Hey, I'm Brooke Seychell. Barnaby Joyce says it's not unusual for politicians to get their figures wrong after his One Nation colleague, David Farley, suggested the party's migration numbers would be similar to Labor's. That sparked a swift response from Pauline Hanson, who says the party's net migration would be 130,000 a year. Joyce telling Seven the Farah MP simply made a mistake.
4: I mean, that's not unusual. Show me a political career where people haven't made a mistake and I'll show you a person who's not talking the truth.
3: Meanwhile, Sydney Swans coach Dean Cox says he respects the fans who boycotted yesterday's win over North Melbourne, which was the side's first game since suspending five players for breaching the club standards. Hundreds of supporters hit the SCG exits after the women's side beat the Bombers. And at least 30 people have been killed in a landslide of waste after a mound of rubbish in a landfill collapsed in Guinea. Authorities say the collapse happened after heavy rain in the country's capital.
0: D2E Gym. From Delacombe to Wendouree, you're never too far from a D2E.
3: A huge upset in the NRL with the Tigers downing the Roosters in a round 25 thriller yesterday. A late field goal from Jock Madden sealing a 25-24 win at Allianz Stadium. Coach Benji Marshall full of praise for the playmaker who went into the clash with a nasty groin injury.
5: You know, it's quite ballsy for him to play today. At halftime, he was a little bit doubting himself from missing a few kicks at goals and just challenged him on his headspace to just, you know, forget everything, come back and just play your type of footy.
3: That's the latest in news and sport.
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6: I think we have those people, you know, the Dick Van Dykes, Julie Andrews and David Attenborough that we just want to watch over them. And I think that's happening with Dolly Parton
7: as
6: well.
7: You just want to live forever, yeah.
6: Exactly, because Dolly Parton has had to make another statement saying, I'm dealing with some health issues that I didn't pay attention to when she was watching over her late husband. But it's not like I haven't been through hard times before with my health. I'm okay. I'm still working.
7: She's doing well. That's good. And another actress, Minnie Driver, she's shared an update after she had a serious car crash a few weeks ago. She said she's dealing with the emotional fallout even as she physically recovers. She said the trauma from it all has been harder to overcome than the injury. So she's okay physically, but mentally she's just, you know, working through it.
0: Fu Man Lu. 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
6: It's a cloudy one today, but expect showers later in the evening with a top of 14. Tomorrow hitting 13 with a very high chance of rain throughout the day. That rain continuing in the morning on Wednesday with a top of 12. Right now, though, in Bo Peep, it's 12.
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6: Good morning. Steal my standby. 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Oh, my God. It's going to be absolutely... It's going to be a crazy week in Vegas
7: it's
6: if you do go.
7: 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It's your last week. Don't miss out on registering, damn it.
6: We'll be calling out another name at 8 o'clock. Right now, though, we are going to be chatting with some of the boys from St. Pat's. They've got their Break the Cycle annual event, and it's happening this weekend. Learn all about it and how you can help next. It's Alex and Crystal on Power.

0: Crystal Power, St. Patrick's College. They are gearing up for their third annual Break the Cycle event. We have the boarding captain and the college captain with us, Lachlan and George, right now. Lads, how are you?
1: Yeah, very good. Very excited.
2: Tell us about how Break the Cycle started. I did hear something that one of the boys there at the school started a couple of years ago. What's the story there?
1: In 2024, the three tragic deaths in Ballarat from the women from the hands of males for through violence. That was created by Ollie Hannaford, who was 2024 boarding captain. He believed we needed to do some action regarding women's violence, and the 2024 Break the Cycle was the main movement.
2: Yeah, no, that's great that he's done that. And you know what, boys, it's fantastic that you've decided to keep doing this as well. Women really appreciate it. It's fantastic that you're continuing to do this. So tell us a bit more about Break the Cycle. What's happening down there next weekend?
1: Yes, on the 28th and 29th of August, we are going to be doing a 24-hour bike ride, which will be a more of a like taking turns sort of thing, trying to do the full 24 hours with staff and all students, which will be quite exciting. They can donate with money through to the charity, as well as donating gift vouchers. And for example, we've got like a Carlton hat signed by Carlton players and coaches. So there's an auction. It's got an online auction where sort of businesses around Ballarat and across the state of Victoria can sort of donate items. Of course the bidding.
0: Right, so you can donate money straight up or you can bid on these items and the money goes to the same place and helps out and you get some cool stuff.
1: Yeah, absolutely.
2: Well, you're raising money, you said. Who are you raising money for?
1: We are raising money for Raven Collective as well as the Risk Family Violence and Support. We're really hoping to just help them, for them to support women with experience with family and gender-based violence. Just trying to help improve their life situation.
2: Absolutely, yeah.
0: Now, George, how long are you going to be on the bike for? Are you doing a 12-hour stint?
3: Oh, I think I'm about 2.5 at the minute.
0: Lachlan, how about you?
1: I'm doing an hour at the start, hour at the end, and I think I'm doing an hour late this afternoon on Friday, yeah.
2: Yeah, good on you, boys. Well, this is absolutely a fantastic thing, and I'm so proud that there are people in this community that are helping out for such an awful situation that a lot of us women have to face. Boys, thank you so much, and all the best when you do Break the Cycle over the weekend. If you want to donate, do get down there and support this. It's going to be fantastic. Good on you, boys.
1: Thank you so much.
0: Up next, we're chatting to Nat from the Raven Collective about how the money from Break the Cycle is helping our local community. It's Alex and Crystal on Power. If you love songs from

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0: Matt and Chris here on Power FM. We were just talking before about Break the Cycle, an event that's been going on for 3 years now at St. Pat's. They cycle for 24 hours, raising money for the Raven Collective. We've got Nat from Raven Collective right here. Nat, how are you and where's this money going?
1: I'm well, thank you. Thanks for having me.
2: Yeah.
1: The money that comes in from St. Pat's and this initiative goes directly towards women recovering from domestic and family violence. So we run a 10-week program at Raven that has been specifically designed for women in this space. And our goal is to help them get back into the workforce and become financially independent so they're not, one, returning to their abusive relationships or two, ending up on the streets, which is pretty significant.
2: Because it can be very troubling in these situations. Sometimes you are financially dependent on another person. And so to get out, it is hard because you're like, well, where am I going to get the money from to get out on my own? So this is absolutely fantastic that you're setting up, that you have set up something like this for women in the community.
1: Yeah.
2: If there are people out there that are experiencing that and they don't know where to go, how can they get in contact with Raven and what do they do to get all the info from you and get involved?
1: So you can have a look at our website, which is www.ravencollective.org. We take referrals through other community service organisations. So if you're working with the Orange Door, CAFS, RISCS, Ballarat Community Health, any community service organisation, they can make a referral for women to come into our program.
2: Oh, that's fantastic.
0: Now, this is obviously a very delicate space. How does it feel to sort of have these sort of year 12 boys at St. Pat's sort of like lead the charge and be like, we want to raise money, we want to help this way? Is that a good feeling? Is it a sort of confronting feeling?
1: It's actually an incredible feeling because often the dealing with DV or fixing DV are conversations that are had by women. When essentially this is not a women's problem.
2: No.
1: This needs to be solved by men.
2: Mm-hmm.
1: So the fact that young boys and a new generation of boys have taken it upon themselves to highlight this issue and raise awareness and raise funds to help stop this issue, it's really inspiring and it's the way forward. I think it's truly how we make an impact in those DV stats.
2: Oh God, yeah, absolutely. And honestly, shout out to all the young men out there that have thought of women in the future thinking, well, we don't want women to end up like this.
0: Yeah.
2: And, you know, if there's any older blokes out there, take a leaf out of the young bucks, you know, because they've really come up with a fantastic
1: absolutely.
2: Idea. So good on you, boys.
0: Nat from the Raven Collective, thank you so much for joining us. We really appreciate it.
1: Thanks for having me.
2: Now, don't forget, if you want to get involved in Break the Cycle that's happening this weekend, head to the St. Pat's website to donate or get involved with the auction.
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1: Freeway Traffic. A grey Monday morning on the roads around town. There's no hold-ups or breaks. As we run into Melbourne, flying through on the Western Freeway through Warren Heap to Berlin. Once you do get through to Leakes Road, it's busy at Hopkins Road. As for the Deer Park Bypass, a slow run at Robinson's Road and the Ring Road is banked up through to the Westgate. To get you from back home into Port Melbourne, we're looking at an hour and 26 minutes. 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
2: G'day, it's Tom Parry with your local news first. Ballarat's Sturt Street has been revealed as one of the state's top three regional crash hotspots. Analysis by News Corp placed it third on a list behind other busy thoroughfares in Geelong and Warrnambool using data supplied by insurance firm Amy. Words of thanks are being expressed by Federation University following a strong turnout at this year's Open Day at its Ballarat campuses. Attendees were treated to live music, art displays and even a petting zoo as part of yesterday's activities, as well as info on the courses being offered next year. And in sports, Saturday saw the 18th and last round of the BFL taking place. Sebastopol secured second place on the senior men's ladder with a 13-point victory against Melton, while Sunbury landed in fifth position after downing third-placed Ballarat by 19 points. That's the latest in your local news.
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3: Hey, I'm Brooke Seychelle. The Environment Minister says the first death of a mammal from the bird flu is a serious development. A long-nosed fur seal that was found dead on a South Australian beach has tested positive to the deadly virus. Murray Watt telling the ABC it was something he'd been expecting.
4: You might remember for several weeks now, my colleague Julie Collins and I have been warning that we are likely to see this kind of thing occur, and indeed that we are likely to see more mass mortalities, which is obviously a terrible thing for all Australians who love our nature.
3: Meanwhile, state and territory governments are being accused of dragging their feet on tougher alcohol laws aimed at reducing violence against women and kids. The Foundation of Alcohol Research and Education says it's been almost 2 years since Canberra-backed tighter restrictions on alcohol home deliveries, but most of the measures still haven't been introduced. And overseas, 72 people have been arrested over alleged firelighting in Indonesia, which is suspected to have started some of the country's recent forest fires.
0: D2E Gym, from Dalacombe to Wanneree. You're never too far from a D2E.
3: The AFL's wildcard weekend is locked in. The opening week of finals action takes place on Friday at the MCG, with the Magpies taking on the Bulldogs, before the Blues and D's lock horns on Saturday night at the G. And the Aussie cricketers have thumped Bangladesh by an innings and 51 runs in the second and final test in Mackay. Skipper Pat Cummins not too critical of the pitch, despite the match wrapping up in less than 2 days.
5: Seemed to happen in fast forward. Pitch was pretty good. Didn't really feel like a 30 wicket in five session kind of test match.

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1: Top of 14 today with showers coming this evening. Tomorrow, a high of 13 with rain throughout the morning and afternoon. Rain continuing into Wednesday morning with a top of 12. But right now, it's 8 in Bunkers Hill.
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1: Good morning, Alex and Crystal. A big weekend for the footy.
3: Yes, the Sydney Swans AFLW team, the Gals AFL Sydney Swans is what we're talking about now. They had a record crowd. They had 16,672 fans show up, which is double the previous club record of 8,000. So good on you, Sydney Swans. Girls, love ya.
1: Can't think of any reason why that would be.
3: The women's team, supporting the women, girls.
1: No, can't think of a reason or anything in the news that would have made that significant change. 16,000 people is an absolutely amazing
3: crowd.
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1: 100%.
3: 100%. This morning, we are looking for Christian Wilson Hadley from Alfreton. That's Christian Wilson Hadley from Alfreton, 5333-1031. You got 30 minutes, Christian.
1: Still my standby. All thanks to MJ Mechanical, Nattering Roadworthies, from service to repair that got you there. 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It's where the tropics never end. It's Alex and Crystal on Power.

0: thing.
1: What happens in Vegas is paid for by us. So I guess our accountant will know what you've been up to.
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3: We have got 1 week left to do this, so you need to be registering at powerfanballarat.com.au, just like Christian Wilson Hadley did. Christian Wilson Hadley, good morning. Did you hear us or did someone tell you to call in?
4: No.
3: No, you heard it.
5: You heard it yourself.
4: Yeah, heard it on the radio at work.
3: Oh, well, thank you for listening to the radio at work. Where do you work?
4: Ballarat Roadworthy Centre.
3: Oh, mechanics. I'm due for a service, actually. Can you do me a deal? I'll put you on the standby list. You do me a deal on the service of my car.
4: Yeah, we'll see what we can do.
3: See what we can do. Love to hear it.
5: Love that it's going to be the Alex show tomorrow after Crystal's given a boot due to contract disputes.
3: No. All right, Christian, you have secured yourself a spot on that standby list. You called us back very quickly. It's only 8:12. We called in about 12 minutes.
5: It was very quick. Now, Christian, if you were going to go to the iHeart Music Festival, you said that you want to see Snoop Doggy Dogg. Of course, everyone does. But you mentioned another band that I don't think anyone else has said yet.
4: Yeah, so Le Sserafim.
3: Le Sserafim, okay.
4: Yeah, my daughter is a big K-pop girly.
5: Right.
3: She loves K-pop.
4: Yeah.
5: Is she over 21?
4: She's not.
5: Oh,
3: damn, you'll have to go and just film it for her.
4: Yeah, exactly.
5: Now, if anyone's not on the K-pop bandwagon...
3: That's a vibe. Your daughter's got a good taste in music. That's very bobby. Yeah. All right, Christian, you're one step closer to getting yourself to Las Vegas. Congratulations. And if you haven't registered yet, powerfmballarat.com.au. It is your last week to do so.
5: There was no stealing today. There was no stealing on Friday. Mm. You've got to be signing up if you want a $20,000 trip to the iHeart Music Festival in Vegas. 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

0: Phoenix and Crystal on Power. Now, Phoenix Peter 12 Community College, they have the Academy of the Arts there. We've got a couple of big wigs here to talk all about it, including Tanith, who's the drama teacher there at Phoenix. Tanith, how are you?
1: I'm good, thanks. Thanks for having us in. It's really exciting.
0: Yeah. What's going on? What is an Academy of the Arts?
1: Oh, an Academy of the Arts is a place where the artistic community can upskill, really, yeah. In a nutshell. And we have three different streams. So whether you're a visual artist, a dancer or a mover, or an actor and a director, you're catered for.
0: Fantastic.
2: Yeah. Yeah. I love that. That's right on my alley. I remember all my drama teachers sort of like, Rachel, you guys are the best. I love yous.
1: I know. We have the best job in the world.
2: Yeah, you really do.
0: Yes. Well, someone who's got maybe not as good a job, second best job in the world, is Kane, who's in education support. What does that even mean, Kane?
3: Yeah, so I am here working with Tanith, making sure things are running smoothly from an administration side, but also I'm an actor and performer myself, so I'm helping Tanith run some classroom drama and also some workshops and things like that.
2: Oh, you're still going to have fun. Yeah, I love that. Yeah. Now, you guys have got an audition day coming up next Thursday. Tell us a bit about the audition day. What does that entail?
3: Yeah, so the audition day is a chance for grade sixers who are coming into year seven, if they're interested in the arts and that's important to them, that they can come to our Academy of the Arts to audition for it. We're also taking people outside of their school catchment zones, so they're able to, if they have a strong interest in the arts, they're able to come, audition, and if they're accepted, they'll be allowed to come to Phoenix to enrol. We're the only public school that offers an Academy of the Arts, so it's quite highly sought after.
2: Yeah, I was thinking this too. I thought, man, it is so great to have a school in Ballarat that has something for the arts, because I remember when I was in high school, there was a little program that was arts, and I'm like, Mum, I have to go to this school, and she's like, no, you're going to this Catholic school. I'm like, no, I've got to do drama. Don't you know anything about me?
0: I've got to follow my dreams.
2: This is so fantastic that there's actually a school here for all the arts. I absolutely love it.
1: Absolutely, and that was our point. We could see the need for it, and we can see, you know, we have beautiful sports academies and things of the like, you know, and why not have one for arts?
2: Absolutely.
1: And all it takes is a handful of dedicated teachers and students who are passionate, like they have passion in their world is arts.
2: Yeah, absolutely. No, good on you. This is so fantastic.
0: What sort of level do the kids need to be at when they audition next week? Are we looking at the next Picasso presenting paintings?
1: Oh, look, if one of them comes along, we'll be like, yes, come along. But no, look, it's about your passion. It's about your dedication. It's about your want for it. How hard are you willing to work? Because we don't muck around. It's not just a club for drama games. Yeah. We're in there learning about different types of theatre, safe dance practices, different artists within the visual arts stream. And we are the teachers that work with the groups are really motivated and passionate and have their fingers in the community. And so you've got to be able to commit to the sessions. You've got to be able to keep your theoretical journals and things like that, because we are bolstering your VCE after all. Yeah. And you've also got to work really hard, learn those lines.
2: A bit of Shakespeare. Yeah. Good luck. You got Shakespeare novels.
1: We're throughout our Arts Academy students. Yes.
2: Love it.
0: Gabe, thank you so much for joining us. Thank you for your time.
1: Thank you. Thanks for having us.
4: How many artists can we cram into one week?

0: Yeah. All of that and more still to be announced at the iHeartRadio Music Festival 2026 in Vegas. 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
1: Smooth sailings on the roads this morning. There's no hold-ups or delays. It's looking great through Warren Heap to Bulan on the Western Freeway. Once you hit Leakes Road, it's busy through to Hopkins Road. The Deer Park Bypass is slowing at Robinson's Road. As for the Ring Road, a banked up run through to the Westgate. 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That's the latest traffic on Power FM.
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2: G'day, it's Tom Parry with your local news first. Ballarat and the Central Highlands may soon be getting free trips to the dentist as part of a $230 million election pledge. Premier Ben Carroll confirmed over the weekend that policy would involve opening 10 no-cost public dental clinics across the state, provided Labor is re-elected to government in November. A local animal rescue service says its shelter is at capacity due to the sheer number of cats, with Robin's Nest founder Robin Hunter telling the Courier they're receiving multiple calls every day from people looking to surrender their pets. And in sports, the AFL's Talent League season ended on a sour note for our Ballarat-based Rebels. Saturday had the under-18 boys and girls teams suffering losses of 69 and 45 points, respectively, to their Western Jets counterparts in Bundoora. That's the latest in your local news.
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3: Hey, I'm Brooke Seychell. Barnaby Joyce says one of his colleagues was incorrect by claiming One Nation's migration targets weren't that different from Labor's. David Farley's comments were quickly refuted by leader Pauline Hanson. Joyce telling Seven, people sometimes make mistakes.
4: I'm not going to throw anybody under a bus. When people are new in Parliament, they can sometimes get things incorrect, and that's what happens. God knows I've done it enough.
3: A second seal is being tested in South Australia this morning after the first detection of the H5 bird flu strain in a mammal was confirmed on the weekend. The new long-nosed first seal was found at the Pages Conservation Park. The AFL chief will speak today for the first time since the scandal erupted involving Sydney Swans players. Andrew Dillon will speak to the media at midday in Melbourne to launch the league's finals series. And a Sydney mum who was mauled by a great white shark at Coogee Beach says she feels like she's been given a second chance at life. 35-year-old Leah Stewart has shared her first personal update since the June attack. She says she's making progress but is still facing a long road to recovery.
0: D2E Gym. From Talacombe to Wenderee. You're never too far from a D2E.
3: Essendon has all but confirmed its new full-time senior coach. It's believed Mark McVee will meet with the club today before being unveiled tomorrow as their new coach. James Hurd telling Nine he's happy for McVee but upset he's missed out again.
5: From a personal point of view, though, it's very disappointing. I'm disappointed, put my heart and soul into the effort, but obviously fell short, and that's the way it goes.
3: And back-to-back wins for Lando Norris in the Formula One, the reigning world champ taking out the Dutch Grand Prix overnight. Aussie Oscar Piastri was sixth.
0: Fu Man Lu, fresh, delicious Chinese food the whole family will love. 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
6: A chance of showers later this evening. Cloudy other than that today with a top of 14. Tomorrow, that rain coming in the morning and afternoon with a top of 13. And then showers Wednesday morning as well, a top of 12. Right now, though, it's 9 in Redan.
0: 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Wake up, thanks to Metricon. With two stunning display homes open this weekend at Lucas Estate, come see which one feels like home.
6: We're giving a big old salute to all the parents creating loads of Book Week costumes this week. 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
7: 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We're going to play Loose Lyrics next.
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1: It's been 1 week since you looked at me.
0: But do you know all the words to your favorite songs?
2: Chicken, China, the Chinese chicken. You have a drumstick and your brain stops sticking.
0: It's Alex and Crystal's Loose Lyrics.
3: We're going head to head, trying to trick each other with loose lyrics from famous songs.
4: Yeah, let's get loose, baby. So you're going to give me some lyrics from a song and I've got to try and figure out if I know that song.
3: Yes, this is a classic, this one. You ready?
4: Okay.
3: She liked to dance all the hip-hop spots and she cruised a cruise to connect the dots. Not just urban, she liked the pop. Any thoughts?
4: Oh, crikey. It sounds a bit old school, but far out.
3: I'll give you the next line.
4: Okay.
3: But this isn't the name of the song. Because she was living La Vida Loca.
4: Oh, so it's not.
3: But it's not La Vida Loca.
4: Oh.
3: Otherwise, that'd be really stupid
4: of
3: me.
4: Yeah, real giveaway.
3: Yeah.
4: Give me the top two lines again.
3: She liked to dance all the hip-hop spots and she cruised to connect the dots.
4: Oh.
3: Just urban, she liked the pop because she was living La Vida Loca.
4: Okay, the way you're singing that makes me feel like it's a bit of Nelly or something, maybe.
3: Oh, you're close. Yeah. You're close. Do you want to hear it?
4: Nelly, 50 Cent. Yeah,
3: yeah.
4: You have to play it.
3: This is the bit. Cisco.
4: Cisco. Okay, right. Now, my song, I've gone dead easy.
3: Oh, okay.
4: Yeah, I think it's super easy. You're going to guess this one.
3: Give me those lyrics.
4: Yeah, okay. You come over unannounced, dressed up like you're something else. Where you are and where it's at, you see, you're making me laugh out when you strike your pose.
3: Oh.
4: Oh, you don't think it's easy?
3: No. All right, give it to you one time.
4: Okay. You come over unannounced, dressed up like you're something else. Where you are and where it's at, you see, you're making me laugh out when you strike your pose.
3: Is it like funny? Is it like a fast-paced song or a slow song?
4: It's a bit ballady, I reckon. It starts a bit slow and then it's sort of a bit of a boppy ballad.
3: Is it like a Neo or like a Rihanna?
4: No.
3: I'm thinking, what's the one by Rihanna, but like Beyonce's Like a Boy?
4: Nah.
3: No? All right, let me listen to it a little bit.
1: You come over unannounced, dressed up like you're something else.
4: Avril Lavigne's complicated.
3: Of course it is. No, I should have known that. I'm disappointed. But, you know, it is what it is. I think we're going to have to play it.
4: It's a banger.
3: You've won.
4: Yeah, thank you.

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1: What's hot? It's book week, so it's very exciting for all the kiddies at school. They get to dress up and have a bit of fun. What's not? Have you seen those humanoid robot races that have been going on? The big, like, robots that have been running around this track. They are scary.
2: Usain Bolt's record.
1: I don't like it.
2: No, I didn't like it either. Mm. And what's hot? St. Pat's having their Break the Cycle event this weekend to raise much-needed funds for Risk and the Raven Collective. If you can, please head to St. Pat's socials and donate. What's not? Apparently suntanning is on the rise again.
1: Oh, come on.
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1: Yes.
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2: A grey Monday morning on the roads around town. There's no delays or collisions. As we run into Melbourne, you're looking good on the Western Freeway through Warren Heap to Bullen. Once you get to Ferris Road, it's busy to Hopkins Road, and the Deer Park Bypass is busy at Robinson's Road, and a slow run on the Ring Road. To get you from back home to Bull Melbourne, we're looking at an hour and 30 minutes. 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
3: G'day, it's Tom Parry with your local news first. Concerns have been raised for the region's tourism sector following the sudden closure of Arrowdale Asylum. Melbourne Polytechnic, which administers the Ararat venue, cited safety issues as the reason behind the move, with operators of the popular ghost tours offering refunds to those who booked in advance. More changes ahead for rail commuters on the Ballarat line. From tomorrow, buses will replace trains for the entire journey to Southern Cross through until the 31st as level crossing removal works continue at Melton. More information is available on the V-Line website. And in sport, the 2026 home and away season is done and dusted in the Ballarat Netball League. Lake Wendouree's A-grade side finished their run with a victory at home against Bacchus Marsh. The final score 62 goals to 37. That's the latest in your local news.
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4: Hey, I'm Brooke Seychelle. A grim warning from the Environment Minister following the first confirmed death of an Aussie mammal from the bird flu. The virus was detected in a long-nosed fur seal whose body washed up on a beach in South Australia. Murray Watt telling the ABC we can expect more mass mortality events.
5: And I know that is a very distressing thing for Australians to hear, but we also need to be realistic. This is what we've seen happen overseas. Australia is very fortunate that we've been the last continent on Earth to have this strain of bird flu, but we are likely to see those kind of events as we have overseas.
4: It comes as testing is underway on a second long-nosed fur seal that was found in South Australia's southeast. Meanwhile, the PM is set to override the Queensland government on new rules for how data centres use energy in Australia. It'll be on the agenda when National Cabinet meets this week and follows Queensland's rejection of the rule tying data centre construction to new renewables projects. And it seems there could be another use for weight loss drugs like Ozempic, with Aussie researchers finding they may help those who've been diagnosed with bipolar disorder.
1: D2E Gym, from Talcombe to Wendouree. You're never too far from a D2E.
4: Hawthorn has sealed the top four finish thanks to a 62-point win over the Eagles. It means they'll return to Perth in a fortnight to meet the Dockers in a qualifying final. Coach Sam Mitchell expecting a frosty welcome from the Freo fans.
6: We're obviously going to be in a hostile environment filled with purple, so we'll be ready for that.
4: And in NRL, Roosters coach Trent Robinson admits his side struggled to find its rhythm in yesterday's

0: and Crystal, Power FM, your brekkie show. Well, thanks to Metricon Ballarat, two stunning Metricon display homes have opened at Grange Estate. Come see which one feels like home.
1: Now, you may have seen some of these videos doing the rounds on the socials, and we saw it on the telly just before. The World Humanoid Robot Games are kicking off over 5 days. Well, they have kicked off in Beijing at the moment.
0: Those robots are looking weird and funny, but more and more human-like every single year.
1: They scare me. The ones that I've seen mainly is the ones that are doing, like, running races, like, on the track and that.
0: Yeah.
1: And they have to put up a big wall of, like, cushion, like a big pad for them to run into because they can't stop quick enough.
0: Yeah, they all go no stop.
1: And then I saw one of them doing boxing as well, so they're really putting them through a whole bunch of games like they do at the Olympics and stuff. It's wild.
0: I don't think teaching robots to hit people and run away is really the best use of our technology.
1: I don't like it. I don't think we need robots. Let's just stop while we're ahead, shall we?
0: They won't. They can't. They've got to keep going. It's your 15 song marathon on Power.
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0: Alex and Crystal for your 15 song marathon on Power. High chance of showers this evening, top of 14. Tomorrow the rains continue throughout the day, hitting 13 degrees.
1: Big thanks to McDonald's. Don't Maccas walk, Maccas run to the new cheesy quarter pounder.
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1: You're just like my favorite song going round and round my head. 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

0: Alex and Crystal, your breakfast on Power. Thanks to Metricon Ballarat. Two stunning Metricon display homes have opened at Grange Estate. Come see which one feels like home.
1: Now, you and I were chatting earlier about the AFLW, the women's team for the Sydney Swans. They had a record crowd over the weekend. They had 16,600 people there, which was double their last crowd attendance of only 8,000.
0: Good on them. That's absolutely awesome.
1: I know. It's absolutely hectic. Now, if you love all things sport, well, there is a gal by the name of Abby. She's only 16, but she's making her mark on women's sport. She's got a podcast called Her Way Sports Media. She takes you inside games, athletes, all the sort of stories that are making headlines. So I'm sure she's touched on this. And if you love it, you love a bit of sports, especially you want to get behind women's sports, well, go and listen to Her Way Sports Media now. It's on the free iHeart app. And you know what? It's the home of iHeart Women's Sports Network. So if you love women's sport, iHeart's where it's at, baby.
0: We're back to the 15-song marathon. It's No Broke Boys from Disco Lions on Power.

0: That was your 15 song marathon on Power. That's it from us. We'll be back tomorrow from 6 a.m. Steal my standby. It is the final week. 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
1: Yeah, it's going to be an absolute hoot. 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Bye.
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4: G'day, it's Tom Parry with your local news first. A key Ballarat thoroughfare has been named among the worst roads in regional Victoria. News Corp is placing Sturt Street third on a list of country crash hotspots behind streets in Warrnambool and Geelong, the list compiled using data from insurance firm AAMI. Words of thanks are being offered by Federation University following a strong turnout at this year's Open Day at its Ballarat campuses. Attendees were treated to live music, art displays and even a petting zoo as part of yesterday's activities, as well as info on the courses being offered next year. And in sport, national basketball side the Bendigo Spirits are once again calling Ballarat's Selkirk Stadium home. The venue will host two of the club's regular season games during the upcoming WNBL season. They're taking place on November 2nd and January 25th. That's the latest in your local news.
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5: Hey, I'm Brooke Seychelle. The Environment Minister says the first death of a mammal from the bird flu is a serious development. A long-nosed fur seal that was found dead on a South Australian beach has tested positive to the deadly virus, while testing on a second seal is now underway. Murray Watt telling the ABC it was something he'd been expecting.
6: You might remember for several weeks now, my colleague Julie Collins and I have been warning that we are likely to see this kind of thing occur, and indeed that we are likely to see more mass mortalities, which is obviously a terrible thing for all Australians who love our nature.
5: Meanwhile, investigations continue 1 week on from the Melbourne hotel scandal involving the Sydney Swans. Charges are still yet to be laid on any of the five players involved. Senior Liberal Senator James Patterson telling Nine, the AFL club's culture needs to be addressed after fans walked out of the SCG yesterday during the historic doubleheader in protest.
7: And that ultimately comes back to leadership, and they've got to take responsibility here.
5: Overseas, Donald Trump has waved the green flag to kick off the Freedom 250 Grand Prix in Washington, D.C. to celebrate the United States' 250th birthday. The U.S. President and First Lady Melania Trump also taking a ceremonial lap of the 1.7-mile track in his presidential limousine. And young Aussies are on track to become the first generation in modern Australia to be worse off than their parents. According to a new report from Anglicare, young people are earning less, carrying more debt and struggling to find affordable housing.
2: D2E Gym. From Delacombe to Wenderee, you're never too far from a D2E.
5: The AFL's wildcard